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3: Canyon Country Computer Satellite Weather. As we head into the evening, these scattered thunderstorms and showers will continue throughout the night. Expect a low of 75. And then for tomorrow, Wednesday, showers throughout the day, a good chance of an afternoon thunderstorm, and a high of 94. It'll cool off to 73 with more rain overnight. On Thursday, a slight chance of showers with a high of 97. Finally on Friday, mostly sunny and a high of 101. I'm Brian Williams.
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7: Welcome to This Week in Moab, where we explore the history, legends, movies, people, places, and landscapes that make southeastern Utah one of the most remarkable destinations on Earth.
8: This Week in Moab History. On July 17, 1971, thousands of visitors made their way to Arches National Monument during one of the busiest summer seasons in its history. Congress had approved legislation redesignating Arches National Monument as Arches National Park, a change that would become official later that year when President Richard Nixon signed the bill on November 12th, 1971. What had once been a quiet gateway town for ranchers and miners was rapidly becoming known around the world as the front door to Utah's Red Rock Country.
7: Moab Movie Minute. Today's movie takes us behind the scenes of Mission Impossible 2. In the fall of 1999, director John Woo brought Tom Cruise and an international production crew to southeastern Utah to capture dramatic action sequences against the region's towering sandstone cliffs. Cruise, known for performing many of his own stunts, reportedly spent days scouting locations with climbers and camera crews to find the perfect backdrop for the film's opening sequence. The rugged formations around Dead Horse Point and nearby Canyon Country provided exactly the sweeping cinematic landscape Wu envisioned. The opening scenes helped introduce millions of moviegoers to Moab's dramatic terrain, proving once again that southeastern Utah could convincingly portray places found nowhere else on Earth.
8: Did you know Moab's famous red rocks don't actually get their color from the sandstone itself? Most of the sandstone began as light-colored quartz sand. Over millions of years, iron-rich groundwater coated each grain with a thin layer of iron oxide, essentially natural rust. When the morning and evening sun strikes the cliffs, that microscopic coating creates the brilliant reds and oranges that have made southeastern Utah famous around the world.
7: That's This Week in Moab. Join us next week as we uncover another story from the explorers, filmmakers, pioneers, rivers, and remarkable landscapes that continue to shape Canyon Country. Until then, keep exploring.

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4: 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People come from all over the world to see the beauty of southeastern Utah, and one of the most breathtaking drives anywhere is right here, Highway 191 through Moab. But this road demands your attention. There are long stretches with no shoulders, tight lanes, and heavy traffic from locals, visitors, trucks, and recreation vehicles. Every year, serious accidents happen here, and sadly, members of our community have lost their lives. Many of those crashes have something in common. Drivers looking at the scenery instead of the road. Drivers trying to pass because they're in a hurry. Drivers forgetting that the vehicle ahead may slow down suddenly. If you're visiting Moab, we're glad you're here. We hope you enjoy the incredible beauty of our area. But please remember, this road is not a racetrack. Slow down, stay alert. And if you're behind someone going a little slower, take a deep breath and be patient. Because arriving a minute later is always better than not arriving at all. 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
1: From the KCYN and KCPX newsroom, this is the news from Moab in southeastern Utah.
2: As we move through the week across central and southeastern Utah, weather remains the biggest story, with officials urging residents and visitors to stay alert as the summer monsoon pattern continues. Recent storms have brought much-needed moisture to the region, helping reduce wildfire danger in many areas. However, that same moisture also brings an increased risk of flash flooding. State emergency managers and the National Weather Service are continuing to monitor conditions across central and southern Utah, reminding anyone planning to hike, camp, or explore slot canyons to keep a close eye on changing weather. Even storms miles away can send dangerous walls of water into narrow canyons with little warning. Meanwhile, communities throughout Moab, Green River, Price, Monticello, Blanding, and Castle Country continue their normal summer operations. Local governments are focusing on seasonal water management, infrastructure maintenance, and other routine public works projects as the busy summer tourism season continues. In education news, students may still be enjoying summer vacation, but the Grand County School District remains busy behind the scenes. District offices are operating on their regular summer schedule while staff prepare for the upcoming school year. The district is also reminding the public about its annual technology sale coming up on Thursday, July 30th. Surplus Chromebooks, desktop computers, and other technology equipment will be available for purchase. Anyone interested can find additional information, including available inventory, on the Grand County School District's official website.
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4: Canyon Country Computer Satellite Weather. For tonight, chance of showers and thunderstorms, slight chance of rain overnight, cloudy skies and a low around 74. For Wednesday, chance of showers and thunderstorms in the afternoon, otherwise some clouds, partly sunny skies and a high near 95. Wednesday night, chance of showers and thunderstorms, mostly cloudy skies with an overnight low around 74. Thursday, chance of rain, thunderstorms also possible, mostly sunny skies and hot with a high near 97. I'm Chris Keith.
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7: From Red Rock Canyons to mountain trails, this is KCYN's Moab Outdoor Report. I'm your local trail guide, Ferdy Pacheco. Headlines first. High heat remains the main outdoor hazard, but watch for monsoon season afternoon showers possible across canyon country. Arches is open, but the National Park Service warns entrance waits can exceed 60 minutes and full trailhead lots may temporarily slow entry. Canyonlands reports Schaefer and White Rim open, while the Needles remains under a fire-related closure advisory. Check directly with NPS before traveling south. Hike of the week, Fisher Towers, managed by the BLM northeast of Moab off Highway 128. The out and back route is about 4.4 miles with roughly 650 feet of gain and a moderate rating. Current surface is dry sand, rock, and exposed ledges. This week's news is extreme heat. Start near sunrise, carry extra water. Afternoon's high temps could bring spring monsoon like showers and flash flooding in washes and slot canyons. Bike trail of the week, the whole enchilada trail network above Moab. The complete route is about 26 miles, black and double black, with dirt, roots, rock, and long technical descents. Lower segments are dry and loose. Upper access can change with weather and shuttle operations. Confirm your drop point, inspect brakes, and carry layers plus repair gear. Off-road trail of the week, Cliffhanger, managed by the BLM from Cane Creek Road, southwest of town. It runs about 10 miles round trip and rates an 8 on the Moab scale. Minimum vehicle is a modified four-wheel drive with lockers, armor, low range, and an experienced spotter. Expect dry ledges, loose rock, and high consequence shelf sections. Avoid midday heat, air down early, and travel with another capable rig. This was Ferdy Pacheco. See you on the trails, my friend.

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1: Hey Moab, this is Grand County Emergency Manager Kate Finley. Here in Moab, we know that during monsoon season, it's important to watch the weather and be careful if planning to spend time in creek corridors, slot canyons, and dry washes. Keep an eye on predicted storms and rain by checking the forecast on the National Weather Service website or your favorite weather app. If storms or rain are possible anywhere in the area, stay out of narrow creek corridors, slot canyons, and washes, and spread the word with neighbors and visitors. Whether you're on foot, in a vehicle, or on a bike, turn around, don't drown. In Moab, we know it's always safer to wait out the storm.
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3: 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Highway 191 is one of the most beautiful drives in America. Towering red rock cliffs, wide open skies, and views that stop people in their tracks. But for the people who live here, Highway 191 isn't just a scenic highway. It's our way to work, our way home, and the road our families travel every day. Over the past few years, members of our community have lost their lives on this road. Some were neighbors, some were friends, some were people just passing through. Many accidents happen because drivers are distracted by the incredible scenery around Moab. Others happen when someone gets impatient and tries to pass on a narrow stretch of highway. Remember, Highway 191 has long stretches with no shoulders. There isn't much room for mistakes, so if you're traveling through our area, we ask one simple thing. Please slow down. Take in the beauty safely. Keep your eyes on the road, and only pass when it's truly safe and necessary. A few seconds of patience could save a life. 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
3: As we move through the week across central and southeastern Utah, weather remains the biggest story, with officials urging residents and visitors to stay alert as the summer monsoon pattern continues. Recent storms have brought much-needed moisture to the region, helping reduce wildfire danger in many areas. However, that same moisture also brings an increased risk of flash flooding. State emergency managers and the National Weather Service are continuing to monitor conditions across central and southern Utah, reminding anyone planning to hike, camp, or explore slot canyons to keep a close eye on changing weather. Even storms miles away can send dangerous walls of water into narrow canyons with little warning. Meanwhile, communities throughout Moab, Green River, Price, Monticello, Blanding, and Castle Country continue their normal summer operations. Local governments are focusing on seasonal water management, infrastructure maintenance, and other routine public works projects as the busy summer tourism season continues. In education news, students may still be enjoying summer vacation, but the Grand County School District remains busy behind the scenes. District offices are operating on their regular summer schedule while staff prepare for the upcoming school year. The district is also reminding the public about its annual technology sale coming up on Thursday, July 30th. Surplus Chromebooks, desktop computers, and other technology equipment will be available for purchase. Anyone interested can find additional information, including available inventory, on the Grand County School District's official website.
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5: Canyon Country Computer Satellite Weather. For tonight, chance of showers and thunderstorms, slight chance of rain overnight, cloudy skies and a low around 74. For Wednesday, chance of showers and thunderstorms in the afternoon, otherwise some clouds, partly sunny skies and a high near 95. Wednesday night, chance of showers and thunderstorms, mostly cloudy skies with an overnight low around 74. Thursday, chance of rain, thunderstorms also possible, mostly sunny skies and hot with a high near 97. I'm Chris Keith.
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9: Welcome to This Week in Moab, where we explore the history, legends, movies, people, places, and landscapes that make southeastern Utah one of the most remarkable destinations on Earth.
6: This Week in Moab History. On July 17, 1971, thousands of visitors made their way to Arches National Monument during one of the busiest summer seasons in its history. Congress had approved legislation redesignating Arches National Monument as Arches National Park, a change that would become official later that year when President Richard Nixon signed the bill on November 12th in 1971. What had once been a quiet gateway town for ranchers and miners was rapidly becoming known around the world as the front door to Utah's Red Rock Country.
9: Moab Movie Minute. Today's movie takes us behind the scenes of Mission Impossible 2. In the fall of 1999, director John Woo brought Tom Cruise and an international production crew to southeastern Utah to capture dramatic action sequences against the region's towering sandstone cliffs. Cruise, known for performing many of his own stunts, reportedly spent days scouting locations with climbers and camera crews to find the perfect backdrop for the film's opening sequence. The rugged formations around Dead Horse Point and nearby Canyon Country provided exactly the sweeping cinematic landscape Woo envisioned. The opening scenes helped introduce millions of moviegoers to Moab's dramatic terrain, proving once again that southeastern Utah could convincingly portray places found nowhere else on Earth.
6: Did you know Moab's famous red rocks don't actually get their color from the sandstone itself? Most of the sandstone began as light-colored quartz sand. Over millions of years, iron-rich groundwater coated each grain with a thin layer of iron oxide, essentially natural rust. When the morning and evening sun strikes the cliffs, that microscopic coating creates the brilliant reds and oranges that have made southeastern Utah famous around the world.
9: That's This Week in Moab. Join us next week as we uncover another story from the explorers, filmmakers, pioneers, rivers, and remarkable landscapes that continue to shape Canyon Country. Until then, keep exploring.

0: And the saga continues in the quest to acquire the best jerky on planet Earth.
1: Dang! We have arrived at Jackass Joe's, just off I-70 and exit 182 in Crescent Junction, Utah. Time for you to disembark the spaceship and acquire some of the world's best jerky.
2: But people in Utah can legally carry guns.
1: So what, Tang?
2: Well, when they see a green alien running through the parking lot, they are going to open fire.
1: I guess you're right. Let's depart immediately and figure out a new plan.
2: Evie, I wanted some of that Jackass Joe's UFO jerky.
1: Maybe next flight.

191, one of the most beautiful stretches of road in the Southwest. It winds through red rock canyons, desert skies, and the gateway to places we all love. Arches, canyonlands, home. But over the past 10 years, this highway has also taken something from us. Mothers, fathers, sons, daughters, friends, neighbors. Lives changed forever in a moment that could never be taken back. Highway 191 has no shoulders in many places. Sharp curves, steep hills, heavy truck traffic. And during the summer months, thousands of visitors unfamiliar with the road, all sharing the same narrow ribbon of pavement. Today, KCYN pauses to remember those who never made it home, to honor the families who carry that loss every day, and to remind every one of us behind the wheel, slow down, pay attention, give each other space, arrive alive, because no view, no schedule, no destination is worth a life. From all of us at KCYN, 97.1 FM, this tribute is for those we've lost and for those still traveling. Highway 191 today.

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2: As we move through the week across central and southeastern Utah, weather remains the biggest story, with officials urging residents and visitors to stay alert as the summer monsoon pattern continues. Recent storms have brought much-needed moisture to the region, helping reduce wildfire danger in many areas. However, that same moisture also brings an increased risk of flash flooding. State emergency managers and the National Weather Service are continuing to monitor conditions across central and southern Utah, reminding anyone planning to hike, camp, or explore slot canyons to keep a close eye on changing weather. Even storms miles away can send dangerous walls of water into narrow canyons with little warning. Meanwhile, communities throughout Moab, Green River, Price, Monticello, Blanding, and Castle Country continue their normal summer operations. Local governments are focusing on seasonal water management, infrastructure maintenance, and other routine public works projects as the busy summer tourism season continues. In education news, students may still be enjoying summer vacation, but the Grand County School District remains busy behind the scenes. District offices are operating on their regular summer schedule while staff prepare for the upcoming school year. The district is also reminding the public about its annual technology sale coming up on Thursday, July 30th. Surplus Chromebooks, desktop computers, and other technology equipment will be available for purchase. Anyone interested can find additional information, including available inventory, on the Grand County School District's official website.
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3: Canyon Country Computer Satellite Weather. For tonight, chance of showers and thunderstorms, slight chance of rain overnight, cloudy skies and a low around 74. For Wednesday, chance of showers and thunderstorms in the afternoon, otherwise some clouds, partly sunny skies and a high near 95. Wednesday night, chance of showers and thunderstorms, mostly cloudy skies with an overnight low around 74. Thursday, chance of rain, thunderstorms also possible, mostly sunny skies and hot with a high near 97. I'm Chris Keith.
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9: 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I'm your local trail guide, Ferdy Pacheco. Headlines first, high heat remains the main outdoor hazard, but watch for monsoon season afternoon showers possible across canyon country. Arches is open, but the National Park Service warns entrance waits can exceed 60 minutes and full trailhead lots may temporarily slow entry. Canyonlands reports Schaefer and White Rim open, while the Needles remains under a fire-related closure advisory. Check directly with NPS before traveling south. Hike of the week, Fisher Towers, managed by the BLM northeast of Moab off Highway 128. The out-and-back route is about 4.4 miles with roughly 650 feet of gain and a moderate rating. Current surface is dry sand, rock, and exposed ledges. This week's news is extreme heat. Start near sunrise. Carry extra water. Afternoon's high temps could bring spring monsoon like showers and flash flooding in washes and slot canyons. Bike Trail of the Week, the whole enchilada trail network above Moab. The complete route is about 26 miles, black and double black, with dirt, roots, rock, and long technical descents. Lower segments are dry and loose. Upper access can change with weather and shuttle operations. 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Off-road Trail of the Week, Cliffhanger, managed by the BLM from Cane Creek Road, southwest of town. It runs about 10 miles round trip and rates an 8 on the Moab scale. Minimum vehicle is a modified four-wheel drive with lockers, armor, low range, and an experienced spotter. Expect dry ledges, loose rock, and high consequence shelf sections. Avoid midday heat, air down early, and travel with another capable rig. This was Ferdy Pacheco. See you on the trails, my friend.

I don't blame him because he run and hid, but the meanest thing that he ever did was before he left, he went and named me Sue. Well, he must have thought that it was quite a joke, and it got a lot of laughs from lots of folks. 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

0: destination has been reached.
1: Jackass Goes is in Crescent Junction, Utah.
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2: By the looks of this facility, we may have been preceded by other aliens.
1: Commanders, are we certain Jackass Joes will accept interstellar Bitcoin as a form of payment for their delicious assortment of jerky?
0: Well, we are in Crescent Junction, Utah, at the intersection of Highway 191 and IH-70, USA, and Bitcoin is accepted in Utah.
2: Let's ask this human employee.
3: Yeah, sorry, little lizards. We only accept greenbacks and credit cards here at Jackass Joe's.
4: Jesus! Yes, but...
5: 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Highway 191 runs through one of the most beautiful landscapes in the world. Towering red rock cliffs, wide desert skies, and views that make people want to slow down and take it all in. And that's exactly the problem. Every year, accidents happen on Highway 191 because drivers are looking at the scenery instead of the road ahead. This highway has long stretches with no shoulders, heavy traffic, and very little room for mistakes. In recent years, members of our community have lost their lives here. So if you're visiting Moab, we're glad you came. Take pictures, enjoy the views, but please do it safely. Keep your eyes on the road, give yourself extra time, and only pass when it's absolutely safe to do so. Because the most important view of all is the road in front of you. 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
3: From the KCYN and KCPX newsroom, this is the news from Moab in southeastern Utah.
4: As we move through the week across central and southeastern Utah, weather remains the biggest story, with officials urging residents and visitors to stay alert as the summer monsoon pattern continues. Recent storms have brought much-needed moisture to the region, helping reduce wildfire danger in many areas. However, that same moisture also brings an increased risk of flash flooding. State emergency managers and the National Weather Service are continuing to monitor conditions across central and southern Utah, reminding anyone planning to hike, camp, or explore slot canyons to keep a close eye on changing weather. Even storms miles away can send dangerous walls of water into narrow canyons with little warning. Meanwhile, communities throughout Moab, Green River, Price, Monticello, Blanding, and Castle Country continue their normal summer operations. Local governments are focusing on seasonal water management, infrastructure maintenance, and other routine public works projects as the busy summer tourism season continues. In education news, students may still be enjoying summer vacation, but the Grand County School District remains busy behind the scenes. District offices are operating on their regular summer schedule while staff prepare for the upcoming school year. The district is also reminding the public about its annual technology sale coming up on Thursday, July 30th. Surplus Chromebooks, desktop computers, and other technology equipment will be available for purchase. Anyone interested can find additional information, including available inventory, on the Grand County School District's official website.
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6: Canyon Country Computer Satellite Weather. For tonight, chance of showers and thunderstorms, slight chance of rain overnight, cloudy skies and a low around 74. For Wednesday, chance of showers and thunderstorms in the afternoon, otherwise some clouds, partly sunny skies and a high near 95. Wednesday night, chance of showers and thunderstorms, mostly cloudy skies with an overnight low around 74. Thursday, chance of rain, thunderstorms also possible, mostly sunny skies and hot with a high near 97. I'm Chris Keith.
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11: Welcome to This Week in Moab, where we explore the history, legends, movies, people, places, and landscapes that make southeastern Utah one of the most remarkable destinations on Earth.
12: This Week in Moab History. On July 17, 1971, thousands of visitors made their way to Arches National Monument during one of the busiest summer seasons in its history. Congress had approved legislation redesignating Arches National Monument as Arches National Park, a change that would become official later that year when President Richard Nixon signed the bill on November 12th in 1971. What had once been a quiet gateway town for ranchers and miners was rapidly becoming known around the world as the front door to Utah's Red Rock Country.
11: Moab Movie Minute. Today's movie takes us behind the scenes of Mission Impossible 2. In the fall of 1999, director John Woo brought Tom Cruise and an international production crew to southeastern Utah to capture dramatic action sequences against the region's towering sandstone cliffs. Cruise, known for performing many of his own stunts, reportedly spent days scouting locations with climbers and camera crews to find the perfect backdrop for the film's opening sequence. The rugged formations around Dead Horse Point and nearby Canyon Country provided exactly the sweeping cinematic landscape Woo envisioned. The opening scenes helped introduce millions of moviegoers to Moab's dramatic terrain, proving once again that southeastern Utah could convincingly portray places found nowhere else on Earth.
12: Did you know Moab's famous red rocks don't actually get their color from the sandstone itself? Most of the sandstone began as light-colored quartz sand. Over millions of years, iron-rich groundwater coated each grain with a thin layer of iron oxide, essentially natural rust. When the morning and evening sun strikes the cliffs, that microscopic coating creates the brilliant reds and oranges that have made southeastern Utah famous around the world.
11: That's This Week in Moab. Join us next week as we uncover another story from the explorers, filmmakers, pioneers, rivers, and remarkable landscapes that continue to shape Canyon Country. Until then, keep exploring.

0: Hey, Slim. What you eating?
1: I'm chewing on some of that Jackass Joe's UFO jerky we bought last night at Jackass Joe's in Cranston Junction.
0: Coyotes are loud tonight.
1: They sure are, Clayton.
2: Dang, that shooting star just landed near the horses.
1: Look at there. Two green lizards are coming this way.
3: Earthlings, we are trying to locate Jackass Joe's.
1: Well, I'll be danged.
4: Yes, we are searching for Jackass Joe's UFO jerky in Crescent Junction, Utah.
3: Yes, at the junction of I-70 and Highway 191, exit 182.
0: Well, you two horny toads are a few miles away.
1: Yeah, we are a few miles outside of Green River, Utah.
4: Well, this looks eerily like Mars to me.
1: Don't worry. That there jerky has no jackass in it.
0: Oh, Slim.
5: 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People come from all over the world to see the beauty of southeastern Utah. And one of the most breathtaking drives anywhere is right here. Highway 191 through Moab. But this road demands your attention. There are long stretches with no shoulders, tight lanes, and heavy traffic from locals, visitors, trucks, and recreation vehicles. Every year, serious accidents happen here. And sadly, members of our community have lost their lives. Many of those crashes have something in common. Drivers looking at the scenery instead of the road. Drivers trying to pass because they're in a hurry. Drivers forgetting that the vehicle ahead may slow down suddenly. If you're visiting Moab, we're glad you're here. We hope you enjoy the incredible beauty of our area. But please remember, this road is not a racetrack. Slow down, stay alert. And if you're behind someone going a little slower, take a deep breath and be patient. Because arriving a minute later is always better than not arriving at all. 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
2: As we move through the week across central and southeastern Utah, weather remains the biggest story, with officials urging residents and visitors to stay alert as the summer monsoon pattern continues. Recent storms have brought much-needed moisture to the region, helping reduce wildfire danger in many areas. However, that same moisture also brings an increased risk of flash flooding. State emergency managers and the National Weather Service are continuing to monitor conditions across central and southern Utah, reminding anyone planning to hike, camp, or explore slot canyons to keep a close eye on changing weather. Even storms miles away can send dangerous walls of water into narrow canyons with little warning. Meanwhile, communities throughout Moab, Green River, Price, Monticello, Blanding, and Castle Country continue their normal summer operations. Local governments are focusing on seasonal water management, infrastructure maintenance, and other routine public works projects as the busy summer tourism season continues. In education news, students may still be enjoying summer vacation, but the Grand County School District remains busy behind the scenes. District offices are operating on their regular summer schedule while staff prepare for the upcoming school year. The district is also reminding the public about its annual technology sale coming up on Thursday, July 30th. Surplus Chromebooks, desktop computers, and other technology equipment will be available for purchase. Anyone interested can find additional information, including available inventory, on the Grand County School District's official website.
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4: Canyon Country Computer Satellite Weather. For tonight, chance of showers and thunderstorms, slight chance of rain overnight, cloudy skies and a low around 74. For Wednesday, chance of showers and thunderstorms in the afternoon, otherwise some clouds, partly sunny skies and a high near 95. Wednesday night, chance of showers and thunderstorms, mostly cloudy skies with an overnight low around 74. Thursday, chance of rain, thunderstorms also possible, mostly sunny skies and hot with a high near 97. I'm Chris Keith.
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8: From Red Rock Canyons to mountain trails, this is KCYN's Moab Outdoor Report. I'm your local trail guide, Ferdy Pacheco. Headlines first. High heat remains the main outdoor hazard, but watch for monsoon season afternoon showers possible across canyon country. Arches is open, but the National Park Service warns entrance waits can exceed 60 minutes and full trailhead lots may temporarily slow entry. Canyonlands reports Schaefer and White Rim open, while the Needles remains under a fire-related closure advisory. Check directly with NPS before traveling south. Hike of the week, Fisher Towers, managed by the BLM northeast of Moab off Highway 128. The out and back route is about 4.4 miles with roughly 650 feet of gain and a moderate rating. Current surface is dry sand, rock, and exposed ledges. This week's news is extreme heat. Start near sunrise. Carry extra water. Afternoon's high temps could bring spring monsoon like showers and flash flooding in washes and slot canyons. Bike Trail of the Week, the whole enchilada trail network above Moab. The complete route is about 26 miles, black and double black, with dirt, roots, rock, and long technical descents. Lower segments are dry and loose. Upper access can change with weather and shuttle operations. Confirm your drop point, inspect brakes, and carry layers, plus repair gear. Off-road Trail of the Week, Cliffhanger, managed by the BLM from Cane Creek Road, southwest of town. It runs about 10 miles round trip and rates an 8 on the Moab scale. Minimum vehicle is a modified four-wheel drive with lockers, armor, low range, and an experienced spotter. Expect dry ledges, loose rock, and high consequence shelf sections. Avoid midday heat, air down early, and travel with another capable rig. This was Ferdy Pacheco. See you on the trails, my friend.

0: Anchor 19, this here's Lazy Lizard. Anybody got a copy?
1: Yeah, I got you loud and clear, Lazy Lizard. This is Highway Ranger.
0: Hey, Ranger, do you know what exit I need to take off of I-70 to get to Jackass Joe's Jerky?
1: Yes, good buddy. Take exit 182. Look for the Arches National Park and Moab exit sign for Highway 191.
0: Hey, is it true they have some of the best jerky in the USA?
1: Yepers, that's what I hear.
0: Dang, looks like a bunch of us 18-wheelers are lining up now. Heck, we got us a convoy heading for Jackass Joe's in Crescent Junction, Utah.
1: That's because they have the biggest and best assortment of jerky you have ever seen.

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Highway 191 is one of the most beautiful drives in America. Towering red rock cliffs, wide open skies, and views that stop people in their tracks. But for the people who live here, Highway 191 isn't just a scenic highway. It's our way to work, our way home, and the road our families travel every day. Over the past few years, members of our community have lost their lives on this road. Some were neighbors, some were friends, some were people just passing through. Many accidents happen because drivers are distracted by the incredible scenery around Moab. Others happen when someone gets impatient and tries to pass on a narrow stretch of highway. Remember, Highway 191 has long stretches with no shoulders. There isn't much room for mistakes, so if you're traveling through our area, we ask one simple thing. Please slow down. Take in the beauty safely. Keep your eyes on the road, and only pass when it's truly safe and necessary. A few seconds of patience could save a life. 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
2: The biggest story across central and southeastern Utah this week remains the Babylon Fire in San Juan County. The wildfire has now burned more than 100,000 acres in the Mantee-La Salle National Forest, making it one of the largest active fires in the nation. Firefighters continue working around the clock to strengthen containment lines and protect homes, infrastructure, and other important community resources. Residents in areas west of Monticello that remain under a set evacuation warning are encouraged to stay alert, have emergency plans in place, and be prepared to leave if conditions change. Public land closures also remain in effect for portions of the Monticello Ranger District and parts of Canyonlands National Park. Officials remind residents and visitors to check the latest information through San Juan County Emergency Management and Utah Fire Info before traveling into the area. In Emory County, there's good news on the energy front. The Green River Energy Center is now fully operational. The large-scale solar and battery storage facility is delivering electricity to the regional power grid while providing a boost to the local economy. Drivers should also expect heavier than normal traffic on major highways, especially along US 191 between Moab, Monticello, and Blanding. Fire crews, emergency equipment, and industrial traffic continue moving throughout the region, so travelers are encouraged to allow extra time and use caution. And in Grand County, schools may be on summer break, but district offices remain open on their regular summer schedule. The Grand County School District has also announced a public technology sale on July 30th, featuring surplus Chromebooks and computers available for purchase.
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4: Your Canyon County computer satellite weather. For the rest of the morning, you have a 40% chance of showers and thunderstorms. It'll be mostly cloudy with a low around 75. As we head into the day, you have a 40% chance of showers and thunderstorms. It'll be partly sunny with a high near 95 and a southeast wind around 5 miles an hour. And for Wednesday night, you have a 50% chance of showers and thunderstorms. It'll be mostly cloudy with a low around 74 and a south wind around 5 miles an hour. I'm Troy Alcorn.
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6: 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To protect homes, many Moab and Grand County residents use sandbags, which you can get for free around town. 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Check out the Grand County Emergency Management webpage to find sandbag locations, and remember to use sandbags thoughtfully to keep water away from vulnerable spots without making the problem worse for your neighbors. 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
7: Welcome to This Week in Moab, where we explore the history, legends, movies, people, and landscapes that make southeastern Utah one of the most remarkable destinations on Earth. 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
8: On July 9, 1929, President Herbert Hoover signed the proclamation creating Arches National Monument. At the time, only a handful of travelers had seen the sandstone arches north of Moab. Local railroad agent Alexander Ringhofer spent years encouraging government officials to visit the area. His efforts paid off, and the new monument protected a unique geological landscape. Now, nearly a century later, millions of visitors from around the world come to experience this desert treasure.
7: Moab Movie Minute. This week's feature is the 1969 Western, McKenna's Gold. Many of the movie's canyon scenes were filmed in southeastern Utah, using the cliffs and mesas around Moab to create an untamed frontier. Today, those landscapes remain unchanged, allowing fans to experience the scenery as it was 50 years ago.
8: Landmark of the Week. This week, we're visiting the Jug Handle Arch Overlook, just north of Moab. It's a natural arch that can be viewed without a long hike. The arch sits high above the highway, resembling a stone jug handle. Morning light is best for photos, and pullouts offer great views. Sometimes the best discoveries are hiding in plain sight. Did you know that Moab sandstone began as giant sand dunes 190 million years ago? The Navajo sandstone was once part of one of the largest deserts on Earth. While hiking, you can still see frozen ripple marks from the ancient dunes.
7: Join us next week for more stories from Canyon Country and MoabRadio.com.

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2: Highway 191, one of the most beautiful stretches of road in the Southwest. It winds through red rock canyons, desert skies, and the gateway to places we all love. Arches, canyonlands, home. But over the past 10 years, this highway has also taken something from us. Mothers, fathers, sons, daughters, friends, neighbors. Lives changed forever in a moment that could never be taken back. Highway 191 has no shoulders in many places. Sharp curves, steep hills, heavy truck traffic. And during the summer months, thousands of visitors unfamiliar with the road, all sharing the same narrow ribbon of pavement. Today, KCYN pauses to remember those who never made it home, to honor the families who carry that loss every day, and to remind every one of us behind the wheel, slow down, pay attention, give each other space. Arrive alive, because no view, no schedule, no destination is worth a life. From all of us at KCYN, 97.1 FM, this tribute is for those we've lost and for those still traveling. Highway 191 today.

Well, as the cowboys gathered round him, I heard one of them say, "There'll never be another bronc like the one that died today. But out there on the prairie, there's a mare with Mustang blood and a cold

The most famous of all the voodoo queens that ever existed is Marie Laveau down in Louisiana. A lot of weird, ungodly tales about Marie. She's supposed to have a lot of magic potions

0: This is a fiddle. 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
2: The biggest story across central and southeastern Utah this week remains the Babylon Fire in San Juan County. The wildfire has now burned more than 100,000 acres in the Mantee-La Salle National Forest, making it one of the largest active fires in the nation. Firefighters continue working around the clock to strengthen containment lines and protect homes, infrastructure, and other important community resources. Residents in areas west of Monticello that remain under a set evacuation warning are encouraged to stay alert, have emergency plans in place, and be prepared to leave if conditions change. Public land closures also remain in effect for portions of the Monticello Ranger District and parts of Canyonlands National Park. Officials remind residents and visitors to check the latest information through San Juan County Emergency Management and Utah Fire Info before traveling into the area. In Emery County, there's good news on the energy front. The Green River Energy Center is now fully operational. The large-scale solar and battery storage facility is delivering electricity to the regional power grid while providing a boost to the local economy. Drivers should also expect heavier than normal traffic on major highways, especially along US 191 between Moab, Monticello, and Blanding. Fire crews, emergency equipment, and industrial traffic continue moving throughout the region, so travelers are encouraged to allow extra time and use caution. And in Grand County, schools may be on summer break, but district offices remain open on their regular summer schedule. The Grand County School District has also announced a public technology sale on July 30th, featuring surplus Chromebooks and computers available for purchase.
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3: Your Canyon County computer satellite weather. For the rest of the morning, you have a 40% chance of showers and thunderstorms. It'll be mostly cloudy with a low around 75. As we head into the day, you have a 40% chance of showers and thunderstorms. It'll be partly sunny with a high near 95 and a southeast wind around 5 miles an hour. And for Wednesday night, you have a 50% chance of showers and thunderstorms. It'll be mostly cloudy with a low around 74 and a south wind around 5 miles an hour. I'm Troy Alcorn.
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4: Hey Moab, this is Grand County Emergency Manager Kate Finley. Here in Moab, we know that during monsoon season, it's important to watch the weather and be careful if planning to spend time in creek corridors, slot canyons, and dry washes. 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
6: From red rock heat to high desert trails, this is KCYN's Moab Outdoor Report. I'm your local trail guide, Ferdy Pacheco. Headlines and alerts. National Weather Service has Moab running hot, with highs near 100 this week, plus smoke possible depending on wind direction. BLM and Utah fire managers show stage 2 restrictions across the state on private, unincorporated, and BLM lands. Canyonlands reports the Needles District temporarily closed from the Babylon fire. Arches remains open. Hike of the week, Hickman Bridge Trail, managed by the National Park Service in Capitol Reef near Highway 24. It's 1.7 miles round trip, moderate, with about 400 feet of gain. current surface is dry sandstone, packed dirt, and exposed ledges. Road conditions were updated July 9th, with weather changes possible fast. Go early, carry water, and watch slick rock edges. Bike Trail of the Week, Intrepid Trail System at Dead Horse Point State Park. Start near the Visitor Center or main Intrepid Trailhead. Build green to blue loops from about 1/2 mile to 17 miles on slick rock and mixed desert single track. Trail Forks reports the system clear and very dry this week. Ride morning shade, control speed near viewpoints, and bring more water than normal. Off-road trail of the week, Onion Creek Road, managed by the BLM northeast of Moab off Highway 128. It's about 20 miles round trip, a 3 on the Moab scale, best for high clearance vehicles. Current conditions are dry, dusty, and washboarded with shallow creek crossings. Under Stage 2 restrictions, keep hot exhaust off grass and no open flames. This has been your Moab Outdoor Report, brought to you by Dewey's Bar and Restaurant, located in Eddie McStiff's Plaza, open daily at 11:30 a.m.

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2: 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Highway 191 runs through one of the most beautiful landscapes in the world. Towering red rock cliffs, wide desert skies, and views that make people want to slow down and take it all in. And that's exactly the problem. Every year, accidents happen on Highway 191 because drivers are looking at the scenery instead of the road ahead. This highway has long stretches with no shoulders, heavy traffic, and very little room for mistakes. In recent years, members of our community have lost their lives here. So if you're visiting Moab, we're glad you came. Take pictures, enjoy the views, but please do it safely. Keep your eyes on the road, give yourself extra time, and only pass when it's absolutely safe to do so. Because the most important view of all is the road in front of you. 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
3: The biggest story across central and southeastern Utah this week remains the Babylon Fire in San Juan County. The wildfire has now burned more than 100,000 acres in the Mantee-La Salle National Forest, making it one of the largest active fires in the nation. Firefighters continue working around the clock to strengthen containment lines and protect homes, infrastructure, and other important community resources. Residents in areas west of Monticello that remain under a set evacuation warning are encouraged to stay alert, have emergency plans in place, and be prepared to leave if conditions change. Public land closures also remain in effect for portions of the Monticello Ranger District and parts of Canyonlands National Park. Officials remind residents and visitors to check the latest information through San Juan County Emergency Management and Utah Fire Info before traveling into the area. In Emory County, there's good news on the energy front. The Green River Energy Center is now fully operational. The large-scale solar and battery storage facility is delivering electricity to the regional power grid while providing a boost to the local economy. Drivers should also expect heavier than normal traffic on major highways, especially along US 191 between Moab, Monticello, and Blanding. Fire crews, emergency equipment, and industrial traffic continue moving throughout the region, so travelers are encouraged to allow extra time and use caution. And in Grand County, schools may be on summer break, but district offices remain open on their regular summer schedule. The Grand County School District has also announced a public technology sale on July 30th, featuring surplus Chromebooks and computers available for purchase.
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5: Your Canyon County computer satellite weather. For the rest of the morning, you have a 40% chance of showers and thunderstorms. It'll be mostly cloudy with a low around 75. As we head into the day, you have a 40% chance of showers and thunderstorms. It'll be partly sunny with a high near 95 and a southeast wind around 5 miles an hour. And for Wednesday night, you have a 50% chance of showers and thunderstorms. It'll be mostly cloudy with a low around 74 and a south wind around 5 miles an hour. I'm Troy Alcorn.
6: Hey there, this is Bubba Bartosz. I want to let you know that I host the Canyon Country Evening Drive Monday through Friday here on KCYN from 3 to 6 p.m. Tune in and have some fun with me. Hey, you might even lose some weight.
7: 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I'm Scott from Red Rock GMC. I'm a truck, obviously. 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
1: Welcome to This Week in Moab, where we explore the history, legends, movies, people, and landscapes that make southeastern Utah one of the most remarkable destinations on Earth. This week, we'll revisit the birth of a famous national park, travel back to a classic Hollywood Western, visit a hidden overlook, and discover why local rocks were once part of the Sahara Desert.
2: On July 9, 1929, President Herbert Hoover signed the proclamation creating Arches National Monument. At the time, only a handful of travelers had seen the sandstone arches north of Moab. Local railroad agent Alexander Ringhofer spent years encouraging government officials to visit the area. His efforts paid off, and the new monument protected a unique geological landscape. Now, nearly a century later, millions of visitors from around the world come to experience this desert treasure.
1: Moab Movie Minute. This week's feature is the 1969 Western, McKenna's Gold. Many of the movie's canyon scenes were filmed in southeastern Utah, using the cliffs and mesas around Moab to create an untamed frontier. Today, those landscapes remain unchanged, allowing fans to experience the scenery as it was 50 years ago.
2: Landmark of the Week. This week, we're visiting the Jug Handle Arch Overlook, just north of Moab. It's a natural arch that can be viewed without a long hike. The arch sits high above the highway, resembling a stone jug handle. Morning light is best for photos, and pullouts offer great views. Sometimes the best discoveries are hiding in plain sight. Did you know that Moab sandstone began as giant sand dunes 190 million years ago? The Navajo sandstone was once part of one of the largest deserts on Earth. While hiking, you can still see frozen ripple marks from the ancient dunes.
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But I always thought if they ever had a chance to sit down and talk face to face, they might realize they got a lot in common.

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And one old boy said, "Hey, Tex, where'd you park your horse?" My friend just pulled his hat down low, but they couldn't be ignored. One husky fella said, "I think I'll rip that hat right off your head." That's when my friend turned around, and this is what he said.

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See, it used to be my daddy's, but last year he passed on. My nephew skinned the rattler that makes up this old hat band. But back in 69, he died in Vietnam. Now, the eagle feather was given to me by an Indian friend of mine. But someone ran him down somewhere around that Arizona line. And a real special lady gave me this hat pin. But I don't know if I'll ever see her again.

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But if you still think it's funny, man, you got my back up against the wall. 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
2: 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People come from all over the world to see the beauty of southeastern Utah, and one of the most breathtaking drives anywhere is right here, Highway 191 through Moab. But this road demands your attention. There are long stretches with no shoulders, tight lanes, and heavy traffic from locals, visitors, trucks, and recreation vehicles. Every year, serious accidents happen here, and sadly, members of our community have lost their lives. Many of those crashes have something in common. Drivers looking at the scenery instead of the road. Drivers trying to pass because they're in a hurry. Drivers forgetting that the vehicle ahead may slow down suddenly. If you're visiting Moab, we're glad you're here. We hope you enjoy the incredible beauty of our area. But please remember, this road is not a racetrack. Slow down, stay alert. And if you're behind someone going a little slower, take a deep breath and be patient. Because arriving a minute later is always better than not arriving at all. From your friends at KCYN 97.1 FM, let's work together to keep Highway 191 safe.

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2: The biggest story across central and southeastern Utah this week remains the Babylon Fire in San Juan County. The wildfire has now burned more than 100,000 acres in the Mantee-La Salle National Forest, making it one of the largest active fires in the nation. Firefighters continue working around the clock to strengthen containment lines and protect homes, infrastructure, and other important community resources. Residents in areas west of Monticello that remain under a set evacuation warning are encouraged to stay alert, have emergency plans in place, and be prepared to leave if conditions change. Public land closures also remain in effect for portions of the Monticello Ranger District and parts of Canyonlands National Park. Officials remind residents and visitors to check the latest information through San Juan County Emergency Management and Utah Fire Info before traveling into the area. In Emory County, there's good news on the energy front. The Green River Energy Center is now fully operational. The large-scale solar and battery storage facility is delivering electricity to the regional power grid while providing a boost to the local economy. Drivers should also expect heavier than normal traffic on major highways, especially along US 191 between Moab, Monticello, and Blanding. Fire crews, emergency equipment, and industrial traffic continue moving throughout the region, so travelers are encouraged to allow extra time and use caution. And in Grand County, schools may be on summer break, but district offices remain open on their regular summer schedule. The Grand County School District has also announced a public technology sale on July 30th, featuring surplus Chromebooks and computers available for purchase.
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4: Your Canyon County computer satellite weather. For the rest of the morning, you have a 40% chance of showers and thunderstorms. It'll be mostly cloudy with a low around 75. As we head into the day, you have a 40% chance of showers and thunderstorms. It'll be partly sunny with a high near 95 and a southeast wind around 5 miles an hour. And for Wednesday night, you have a 50% chance of showers and thunderstorms. It'll be mostly cloudy with a low around 74 and a south wind around 5 miles an hour. I'm Troy Alcorn.
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8: 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Headlines and alerts. National Weather Service has Moab running hot, with highs near 100 this week, plus smoke possible depending on wind direction. BLM and Utah fire managers show stage 2 restrictions across the state on private, unincorporated, and BLM lands. Canyonlands reports the Needles District temporarily closed from the Babylon fire. Arches remains open. Hike of the week, Hickman Bridge Trail, managed by the National Park Service in Capitol Reef near Highway 24. It's 1.7 miles round trip, moderate, with about 400 feet of gain. Current surface is dry sandstone, packed dirt, and exposed ledges. Road conditions were updated July 9th, with weather changes possible fast. Go early, carry water, and watch slick rock edges. Bike Trail of the Week, Intrepid Trail System at Dead Horse Point State Park. Start near the Visitor Center or main Intrepid Trailhead. Build green to blue loops from about 1/2 mile to 17 miles on slick rock and mixed desert single track. Trail Forks reports the system clear and very dry this week. Ride morning shade, control speed near viewpoints, and bring more water than normal. Off-road Trail of the Week, Onion Creek Road, managed by the BLM northeast of Moab off Highway 128. It's about 20 miles round trip, a 3 on the Moab scale, best for high clearance vehicles. Current conditions are dry, dusty, and washboarded with shallow creek crossings. Under Stage 2 restrictions, keep hot exhaust off grass and no open flames. 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

0: And the saga continues in the quest to acquire the best jerky on planet Earth.
1: Dang! We have arrived at Jackass Joe's, just off I-70 and exit 182 in Crescent Junction, Utah. Time for you to disembark the spaceship and acquire some of the world's best jerky.
2: But people in Utah can legally carry guns.
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Highway 191 is one of the most beautiful drives in America. Towering red rock cliffs, wide open skies, and views that stop people in their tracks. But for the people who live here, Highway 191 isn't just a scenic highway. It's our way to work, our way home, and the road our families travel every day. Over the past few years, members of our community have lost their lives on this road. Some were neighbors, some were friends, some were people just passing through. Many accidents happen because drivers are distracted by the incredible scenery around Moab. Others happen when someone gets impatient and tries to pass on a narrow stretch of highway. Remember, Highway 191 has long stretches with no shoulders. There isn't much room for mistakes, so if you're traveling through our area, we ask one simple thing. Please slow down. Take in the beauty safely. Keep your eyes on the road, and only pass when it's truly safe and necessary. A few seconds of patience could save a life. 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
4: The biggest story across central and southeastern Utah this week remains the Babylon Fire in San Juan County. The wildfire has now burned more than 100,000 acres in the Mantee-La Salle National Forest, making it one of the largest active fires in the nation. Firefighters continue working around the clock to strengthen containment lines and protect homes, infrastructure, and other important community resources. Residents in areas west of Monticello that remain under a set evacuation warning are encouraged to stay alert, have emergency plans in place, and be prepared to leave if conditions change. Public land closures also remain in effect for portions of the Monticello Ranger District and parts of Canyonlands National Park. Officials remind residents and visitors to check the latest information through San Juan County Emergency Management and Utah Fire Info before traveling into the area. In Emory County, there's good news on the energy front. The Green River Energy Center is now fully operational. The large-scale solar and battery storage facility is delivering electricity to the regional power grid while providing a boost to the local economy. Drivers should also expect heavier than normal traffic on major highways, especially along US 191 between Moab, Monticello, and Blanding. Fire crews, emergency equipment, and industrial traffic continue moving throughout the region, so travelers are encouraged to allow extra time and use caution. And in Grand County, schools may be on summer break, but district offices remain open on their regular summer schedule. The Grand County School District has also announced a public technology sale on July 30th, featuring surplus Chromebooks and computers available for purchase.
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6: Your Canyon County computer satellite weather. For the rest of the morning, you have a 40% chance of showers and thunderstorms. It'll be mostly cloudy with a low around 75. As we head into the day, you have a 40% chance of showers and thunderstorms. It'll be partly sunny with a high near 95 and a southeast wind around 5 miles an hour. And for Wednesday night, you have a 50% chance of showers and thunderstorms. It'll be mostly cloudy with a low around 74 and a south wind around 5 miles an hour. I'm Troy Alcorn.
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10: Welcome to This Week in Moab, where we explore the history, legends, movies, people, and landscapes that make southeastern Utah one of the most remarkable destinations on Earth. This week, we'll revisit the birth of a famous national park, travel back to a classic Hollywood Western, visit a hidden overlook, and discover why local rocks were once part of the Sahara Desert.
11: On July 9, 1929, President Herbert Hoover signed the proclamation creating Arches National Monument. At the time, only a handful of travelers had seen the sandstone arches north of Moab. Local railroad agent Alexander Ringhofer spent years encouraging government officials to visit the area. His efforts paid off, and the new monument protected a unique geological landscape. Now, nearly a century later, millions of visitors from around the world come to experience this desert treasure.
10: Moab Movie Minute. This week's feature is the 1969 Western, McKenna's Gold. Many of the movie's canyon scenes were filmed in southeastern Utah, using the cliffs and mesas around Moab to create an untamed frontier. Today, those landscapes remain unchanged, allowing fans to experience the scenery as it was 50 years ago.
11: Landmark of the Week. This week, we're visiting the Jug Handle Arch Overlook, just north of Moab. It's a natural arch that can be viewed without a long hike. The arch sits high above the highway, resembling a stone jug handle. Morning light is best for photos, and pullouts offer great views. Sometimes the best discoveries are hiding in plain sight. Did you know that Moab sandstone began as giant sand dunes 190 million years ago? The Navajo sandstone was once part of one of the largest deserts on Earth. While hiking, you can still see frozen ripple marks from the ancient dunes.
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Oh, and we all wondered if she would. And it kept running through my mind. 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

0: douchebag.
1: Destination has been reached.
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5: Jesus! Yes, but...
6: Highway 191. One of the most beautiful stretches of road in the Southwest. It winds through red rock canyons, desert skies, and the gateway to places we all love. Arches, canyonlands, home. But over the past 10 years, this highway has also taken something from us. Mothers, fathers, sons, daughters, friends, neighbors. Lives changed forever in a moment that could never be taken back. Highway 191 has no shoulders in many places. Sharp curves, steep hills, heavy truck traffic. And during the summer months, thousands of visitors unfamiliar with the road, all sharing the same narrow ribbon of pavement. Today, KCYN pauses to remember those who never made it home, to honor the families who carry that loss every day, and to remind every one of us behind the wheel, slow down, pay attention, give each other space, arrive alive, because no view, no schedule, no destination is worth a life. From all of us at KCYN, 97.1 FM, this tribute is for those we've lost, and for those still traveling. Highway 191 today.

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1: The biggest story across central and southeastern Utah this week remains the Babylon Fire in San Juan County. The wildfire has now burned more than 100,000 acres in the Mantee-La Salle National Forest, making it one of the largest active fires in the nation. Firefighters continue working around the clock to strengthen containment lines and protect homes, infrastructure, and other important community resources. Residents in areas west of Monticello that remain under a set evacuation warning are encouraged to stay alert, have emergency plans in place, and be prepared to leave if conditions change. Public land closures also remain in effect for portions of the Monticello Ranger District and parts of Canyonlands National Park. Officials remind residents and visitors to check the latest information through San Juan County Emergency Management and Utah Fire Info before traveling into the area. In Emory County, there's good news on the energy front. The Green River Energy Center is now fully operational. The large-scale solar and battery storage facility is delivering electricity to the regional power grid while providing a boost to the local economy. Drivers should also expect heavier than normal traffic on major highways, especially along US 191 between Moab, Monticello, and Blanding. Fire crews, emergency equipment, and industrial traffic continue moving throughout the region, so travelers are encouraged to allow extra time and use caution. And in Grand County, schools may be on summer break, but district offices remain open on their regular summer schedule. The Grand County School District has also announced a public technology sale on July 30th, featuring surplus Chromebooks and computers available for purchase.
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3: Canyon Country Computer Satellite Weather. For this morning, a clear sky, sunny to partly cloudy and hot today with a shower and thunderstorm at spots in the afternoon, the high 102. Mostly cloudy with showers likely tonight, maybe a thunderstorm, the low 74. Wednesday, we'll have partly sunny skies with an isolated afternoon shower thunderstorm, high 96. For Thursday, mixed clouds and sun with a shower thunderstorm, high 96. I'm meteorologist Jim Rinaldi.
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5: From Red Rock heat to high desert trails, this is KCYN's Moab Outdoor Report. I'm your local trail guide, Ferdy Pacheco. Headlines and alerts. National Weather Service has Moab running hot, with highs near 100 this week, plus smoke possible depending on wind direction. BLM and Utah fire managers show stage 2 restrictions across the state on private, unincorporated BLM lands. Canyonlands reports the Needles District temporarily closed from the Babylon fire. Arches remains open. Hike of the week, Hickman Bridge Trail, managed by the National Park Service in Capitol Reef near Highway 24. It's 1.7 miles round trip, moderate, with about 400 feet of gain. Current surface is dry sandstone, packed dirt, and exposed ledges. Road conditions were updated July 9th, with weather changes possible fast. go early, carry water, and watch slick rock edges. Bike Trail of the Week, Intrepid Trail System at Dead Horse Point State Park. Start near the Visitor Center or main Intrepid Trailhead. Build green to blue loops from about 1/2 mile to 17 miles on slick rock and mixed desert single track. Trail Forks reports the system clear and very dry this week. Ride morning shade, control speed near viewpoints, and bring more water than normal. Off-road trail of the week, Onion Creek Road, managed by the BLM northeast of Moab off Highway 128. It's about 20 miles round trip, a 3 on the Moab scale, best for high clearance vehicles. Current conditions are dry, dusty, and washboarded with shallow creek crossings. Under Stage 2 restrictions, keep hot exhaust off grass and no open flames. 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

0: starting the day off with the Big D and Bubba before the show.
1: Well, good morning, guys.
2: Good morning.
1: This is a newspaper guy.
2: Hey, what's up, newspaper guy?
1: I've been trying to call y'all about 2 or 3 weeks.
2: You know what my favorite thing is about our show is that everybody has names. Like anybody who calls, they're like, I'm the newspaper guy. I'm the high score guy. I'm this, I'm that. Everybody's got a role. I love this.
1: Right.
2: So what's going on in the world of newspapering?
1: Not too much anything. Same old thing, but a different day. Just thought I'd get a hold of y'all and say good morning. Y'all doing a great job, and keep on doing what you're doing.
2: Oh, well, you're very cool. Thank you. Have a wonderful day yourself, and hope all the deliveries, drop-offs, tossing, whatever you're ending up doing today goes real smooth and great.
1: All right, then. Y'all have a good day.
2: You too. Bye-bye.
1: All right, bye-bye.
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6: 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Highway 191 runs through one of the most beautiful landscapes in the world. Towering red rock cliffs, wide desert skies, and views that make people want to slow down and take it all in. And that's exactly the problem. Every year, accidents happen on Highway 191 because drivers are looking at the scenery instead of the road ahead. This highway has long stretches with no shoulders, heavy traffic, and very little room for mistakes. In recent years, members of our community have lost their lives here. So if you're visiting Moab, we're glad you came. Take pictures, enjoy the views, but please do it safely. Keep your eyes on the road, give yourself extra time, and only pass when it's absolutely safe to do so. Because the most important view of all is the road in front of you. 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

0: the right lane, their head explodes.
1: Yeah.
0: And you can see them going crazy.
1: Try pulling up next to them.
0: And then they take the next exit, and you don't see them.
1: Yeah.
2: Oh, they get off the road
0: immediately.
2: Even if they didn't need to.
0: Yeah. Yeah. Yes.
1: Oh, yeah.
2: You just change 100%. Their whole day.
1: Yeah, they're just like, damn, I don't need to make a stop here at this marathon.
0: I'm just going to let the storm pass.
1: Yeah, like get next to them, you can see like they won't make eye contact with you at all.
0: Oh, yeah, yeah.
1: They're like this.
0: Or here's the other weird
1: so
0: one
1: funny.
0: Is that they start like really banging their head to the music.
1: Yeah.
0: Like they're really into the music.
1: It's a nervous
0: thing. It's a nervous thing. Yeah. Yes, they do. Yeah. I do that. Yeah. Before I had the car, I would do that. I would be like, oh no, like I was just like into
1: they're
0: it.
1: They're trying to overcompensate,
0: right? So like if I did
2: look
0: swerve
2: natural,
0: a little
2: look
0: bit,
2: natural, look natural.
0: It's because I was listening to Bon Jovi or something like that.
1: Yeah.
0: And I'm just like, yeah, we're halfway there.
1: And that's when I come in. Oh, you should listen to Frank Ray.
0: Yeah, you should listen to Frank Ray. Yeah. He'll slow you down,
1: or I'll give you a ticket.
0: He's got a new song out. It's called "Good for the Soul," and we'll talk with Frank in a play some. We'll do that next.
1: Yeah.

0: for the show show.
1: Frank Gray in the studio with us. Got an EP called Good for the Soul that is out. Is that the song you're going to play? Good for the Soul?
2: No, because that's such a honky-tonking song. I can play the rhythm, but without my band, it just sounds bad.
1: I get it.
2: I'm not Zach Top, dude. I can't. Yeah, just be great.
1: Yeah, easy.
2: I'm mediocre. You guys okay with that? We settled for that?
1: Yeah, listen, if you're mediocre, you've come to the right place.
3: We meet here every morning.
4: It's where we excel.
1: You're going to feel right at home.
2: Oh, yes, dude.
1: All right, this is Frank Ray. What are you going to play then?
2: Man, I think...
1: Did you even think about it for you got
2: no,
1: here?
2: No, no,
1: you
2: didn't.
1: I love that. That's the best. I'm glad. I really don't think you did. I didn't. Your face.
2: Yeah, I've got a song called "Looking Out for Me," and I think that one's.
1: Or did you want to do a cover or something? I don't
2: sure.
1: know.
2: Yeah.
3: Whatever you want to do.
1: Frank, you're so hard
3: it's
1: to talk
3: Frank
1: to.
3: It's Frank Ray's world.
1: What do you want to do?
2: Oh my gosh, what do you want?
1: Did they just
2: it's
1: wake?
2: Not that simple, right? Let's see. You got a friend in me. You got a friend in me. When the road looks rough ahead and you're miles from a nice warm bed.
1: I know, he's so great.
2: You don't remember what you're about.

0: Yeah, sorry.
1: The EP is called Good For Your Soul. And
2: that really happened.
3: I'm just riffing, baby.
1: If you like that, you're going to love Frank
3: country music, baby.
1: Welcome home.
3: Oh, my gosh. Yeah, I'll give you this is a song called Third Row George Street.
1: Here you go. This is Frank Ray.
3: There's a killer guitar lick that goes here. Zach Top, where are you when I need you, buddy?
1: Just step in.

0: Nice, Frank Gray. Bubba, almost all those were George Strait songs.
1: What?
2: Yeah, almost all of them.
0: Almost every one of them. You find them at Instagram.com/FrankRayMusic. We'll talk more with Frank. Do you say get you some?
2: Yeah.
0: Get some.
2: Yeah, I'm going to get you some.
0: That's a weird thing to say.
2: It's not.
0: Get you some.
2: Get you some music.
0: Get you some. Get you some music.
2: Get you some pie.
0: Instagram, Frank Ray Music.
2: Get you some.
0: Get you some. Get you some. All right, more Frank coming up.

0: It's the Big D and Bubba Before the Show show.
1: Frank Gray is joining us. EP is called Good for the Soul.
2: Yes.
1: Get you some. And you can find him online, Instagram, Frank Gray Music. You know, as being a former police officer, you means I know you do a lot with the first responders and yes. From the mental side of it. It's tough. Bubba, you know, was a volunteer fireman for a long time. And he would come in and did you know that?
3: Yeah, I don't think we can help him though, I was gonna say.
1: Oh yeah,
4: I forgot. Yeah.
5: Beyond repair.
1: There's the cop and firefighter competitiveness.
3: It was gonna seep out.
4: It's love. It's love. It's mutual love.
3: Yeah.
6: Do you guys have the lame t-shirts too?
3: Yeah. Oh my gosh, yes. I actually did this one marathon. It was my one and only. My first and last marathon that I ever did. But it was we were representing the police department for recruitment. And in the back, it said, if you can read this, you're probably a firefighter. It was bad. But then there was like old ladies passing me, so it wasn't that cool.
1: Carson and I used to send them back and forth to each other. Let's just the over-the-top cringiness of them.
3: Yeah.
1: Be like, I rush in where the... You know, where the devil dances or something.
6: Oh, I rush in when your dad rushes out. Like, it gets super personal.
4: Like, here's a cop shirt. Okay. It says, off-duty officer working on a case, and it's a six-pack. I mean, that's pretty great. I drive a wee-woo car, and I know things. Crackhead Whisperer. I mean, there's a lot of great ones on here.
3: Yeah, Crackhead Whisperer.
4: It's not road rage if you have sirens.
3: It's bad for your teeth.
1: I really do enjoy a good police... I like the ones who sovereign citizen you.
3: Oh my god,
1: those are the best.
3: Yeah,
1: I'm a traveler. I'm sorry.
3: Yeah,
1: I need to see your ID. I have papers that show that I'm a traveler.
3: Roll your window down.
4: Here's a copy of the Declaration of Independence. Here's the Constitution.
3: Here's the Bill of Rights.
4: Here's the Madison papers.
1: Oh, they always know their rights. I know the law.
6: Yeah. Yeah. Yep.
1: No, you don't. I do. I know the law. No, you really don't.
3: Yeah, it's tough, man. I think. Yeah, that's part of the reason why I quit, actually.
1: I didn't
3: want to do country music. I just got tired of dealing with people like that.
4: I don't know.
3: I think I'm going to go pick up a guitar.
4: I think I'm getting you this shirt, Frank. It's got a cop car. It says, I like big busts and I cannot lie.
3: That's so great, man. I'll gladly take it, and I'll find one for you.
1: Yeah, you guys should go back and forth with your competitiveness.
3: Yeah, how long has this been going on? 11 years.
1: 11 years. I haven't stopped it. His new EP is out. It's called Good for the Soul. Yeah. Frank Gray, you can find him online. Instagram.com/Frank Gray Music. Always good to see you, Frank. Thank you, brother.
3: Good to see you. Thank you so much for having me.

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0: Before the show.
1: Hey, Carson, what's up? Good morning.
2: Good morning. I got invited to a friend's birthday party. It was over the weekend, and she had said no gifts, but please bring your favorite picture of the two of us. And I thought, oh, I've got to print out a photo.
1: Oh.
2: I've got to make that happen.
1: Oh, yeah. Can't you just text it to her?
2: Right.
1: Be like, hey, here you go.
2: By favorite picture, do you mean shoot it to you?
1: So did you have to do all that?
2: Yeah. So I went online and I'm figuring out where I can go print photos. And, oh, we have a special right now. 4x6 photos are 39 cents a print. Okay. Well, I don't know. It's friend's birthday. Maybe I'll do a 5x7. Nope. That shot up to $2.99 each. So I said, never you mind. We're going to do
3: four. It was a gift for your friend, though.
2: Yeah, but it was also a lot of effort on my part.
1: Boy, it was, right?
2: Yeah, because you've got to find the pictures. You've got to upload them to the website.
1: You've got
2: to
1: crop it. You got to get a frame. You got to do that.
2: Whole thing.
3: Did she throw her own party?
2: I mean, the invite came from her, but I believe her parents technically
1: hosted. Did everyone else do this?
2: Yes, everybody showed up with photos.
1: Did y'all complain about it behind the scenes?
2: No, I mean, I...
1: Just you?
2: I was like the new friend, so I don't know the dynamics yet of this friend group, so I just figured I would be smiley and cheery, and I didn't even know what to... Even though it says no gifts, you know you're still going to bring a gift.
1: Well, that was a gift. That was the gift.
2: No, D, this is not girl world. I said no gifts, but bring a gift. Oh, people showed up with boxes, not even just bags or wrapped presents, a full-on decorative box full of presents. I showed up with a bottle of whiskey and said,
1: you're funner anyway.
2: Dirks Bentley might have given us, so it was free. So I brought my free bottle of whiskey and my 39-cent print.
1: Does this say thanks, Bubba? Why does it say Bubba on my
3: wine? Oh, is that where my bottle went?
1: Yeah.
4: 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Mama and daddy put the roots right here, cause this is where the car broke down.

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2: The biggest story across central and southeastern Utah this week remains the Babylon Fire in San Juan County. The wildfire has now burned more than 100,000 acres in the Mantee-La Salle National Forest, making it one of the largest active fires in the nation. Firefighters continue working around the clock to strengthen containment lines and protect homes, infrastructure, and other important community resources. Residents in areas west of Monticello that remain under a set evacuation warning are encouraged to stay alert, have emergency plans in place, and be prepared to leave if conditions change. Public land closures also remain in effect for portions of the Monticello Ranger District and parts of Canyonlands National Park. Officials remind residents and visitors to check the latest information through San Juan County Emergency Management and Utah Fire Info before traveling into the area. In Emory County, there's good news on the energy front. The Green River Energy Center is now fully operational. The large-scale solar and battery storage facility is delivering electricity to the regional power grid while providing a boost to the local economy. Drivers should also expect heavier than normal traffic on major highways, especially along US 191 between Moab, Monticello, and Blanding. Fire crews, emergency equipment, and industrial traffic continue moving throughout the region, so travelers are encouraged to allow extra time and use caution. And in Grand County, schools may be on summer break, but district offices remain open on their regular summer schedule. The Grand County School District has also announced a public technology sale on July 30th, featuring surplus Chromebooks and computers available for purchase.
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4: Canyon Country Computer Satellite Weather. For this morning, a clear sky, sunny to partly cloudy and hot today with a shower and thunderstorm in spots in the afternoon, the high 102. Mostly cloudy with showers likely tonight, maybe a thunderstorm, the low 74. Wednesday, we'll have partly sunny skies with an isolated afternoon shower thunderstorm, high 96. For Thursday, mixed clouds and sun with a shower thunderstorm, high 96. I'm meteorologist Jim Rinaldi.
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9: On July 9, 1929, President Herbert Hoover signed the proclamation creating Arches National Monument. 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
2: His efforts paid off, and the new monument protected a unique geological landscape. 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
8: Moab Movie Minute. This week's feature is the 1969 Western, McKenna's Gold. Many of the movie's canyon scenes were filmed in southeastern Utah, using the cliffs and mesas around Moab to create an untamed frontier. Today, those landscapes remain unchanged, allowing fans to experience the scenery as it was 50 years ago.
2: Landmark of the Week. This week, we're visiting the Jug Handle Arch Overlook, just north of Moab. It's a natural arch that can be viewed without a long hike. The arch sits high above the highway, resembling a stone jug handle. Morning light is best for photos, and pullouts offer great views. Sometimes the best discoveries are hiding in plain sight. Did you know that Moab sandstone began as giant sand dunes 190 million years ago? The Navajo sandstone was once part of one of the largest deserts on Earth. While hiking, you can still see frozen ripple marks from the ancient dunes.
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5: 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People come from all over the world to see the beauty of southeastern Utah. And one of the most breathtaking drives anywhere is right here. Highway 191 through Moab. But this road demands your attention. There are long stretches with no shoulders, tight lanes, and heavy traffic from locals, visitors, trucks, and recreation vehicles. Every year, serious accidents happen here. And sadly, members of our community have lost their lives. Many of those crashes have something in common. Drivers looking at the scenery instead of the road. Drivers trying to pass because they're in a hurry. Drivers forgetting that the vehicle ahead may slow down suddenly. If you're visiting Moab, we're glad you're here. We hope you enjoy the incredible beauty of our area. But please remember, this road is not a racetrack. Slow down, stay alert. And if you're behind someone going a little slower, take a deep breath and be patient. Because arriving a minute later is always better than not arriving at all. 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
1: The biggest story across central and southeastern Utah this week remains the Babylon Fire in San Juan County. The wildfire has now burned more than 100,000 acres in the Mantee-La Salle National Forest, making it one of the largest active fires in the nation. Firefighters continue working around the clock to strengthen containment lines and protect homes, infrastructure, and other important community resources. Residents in areas west of Monticello that remain under a set evacuation warning are encouraged to stay alert, have emergency plans in place, and be prepared to leave if conditions change. Public land closures also remain in effect for portions of the Monticello Ranger District and parts of Canyonlands National Park. Officials remind residents and visitors to check the latest information through San Juan County Emergency Management and Utah Fire Info before traveling into the area. In Emory County, there's good news on the energy front. The Green River Energy Center is now fully operational. The large-scale solar and battery storage facility is delivering electricity to the regional power grid while providing a boost to the local economy. Drivers should also expect heavier than normal traffic on major highways, especially along US 191 between Moab, Monticello, and Blanding. Fire crews, emergency equipment, and industrial traffic continue moving throughout the region, so travelers are encouraged to allow extra time and use caution. And in Grand County, schools may be on summer break, but district offices remain open on their regular summer schedule. The Grand County School District has also announced a public technology sale on July 30th, featuring surplus Chromebooks and computers available for purchase.
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3: Canyon Country Computer Satellite Weather. For this morning, a clear sky, sunny to partly cloudy and hot today with a shower and thunderstorm in spots in the afternoon, the high 102. Mostly cloudy with showers likely tonight, maybe a thunderstorm, the low 74. Wednesday, we'll have partly sunny skies with an isolated afternoon shower thunderstorm, high 96. For Thursday, mixed clouds and sun with a shower thunderstorm, high 96. I'm meteorologist Jim Rinaldi.
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5: 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Headlines and alerts. National Weather Service has Moab running hot, with highs near 100 this week, plus smoke possible depending on wind direction. BLM and Utah fire managers show stage 2 restrictions across the state on private, unincorporated, and BLM lands. Canyonlands reports the Needles District temporarily closed from the Babylon Fire. Arches remains open. Hike of the week, Hickman Bridge Trail, managed by the National Park Service in Capitol Reef near Highway 24. It's 1.7 miles round trip, moderate, with about 400 feet of gain. Current surface is dry sandstone, packed dirt, and exposed ledges. Road conditions were updated July 9th, with weather changes possible fast. Go early, carry water, and watch slick rock edges. Bike Trail of the Week, Intrepid Trail System at Dead Horse Point State Park. Start near the Visitor Center or main Intrepid Trailhead. Build green to blue loops from about 1/2 mile to 17 miles on slick rock and mixed desert single track. Trail Forks reports the system clear and very dry this week. Ride morning shade, control speed near viewpoints, and bring more water than normal. Off-road trail of the week, Onion Creek Road, managed by the BLM northeast of Moab off Highway 128. It's about 20 miles round trip, a 3 on the Moab scale, best for high clearance vehicles. Current conditions are dry, dusty, and washboarded with shallow creek crossings. Under Stage 2 restrictions, keep hot exhaust off grass and no open flames. This has been your Moab Outdoor Report, brought to you by Dewey's Bar and Restaurant, located in Eddie McStiff's Plaza, open daily at 11:30 a.m.

0: Hey Moab, this is Grand County Emergency Manager Kate Finley. Here in Moab, we know that during monsoon season, it's important to watch the weather and be careful if planning to spend time in creek corridors, slot canyons, and dry washes. Keep an eye on predicted storms and rain by checking the forecast on the National Weather Service website or your favorite weather app. If storms or rain are possible anywhere in the area, stay out of narrow creek corridors, slot canyons, and washes, and spread the word with neighbors and visitors. Whether you're on foot, in a vehicle, or on a bike, turn around, don't drown. In Moab, we know it's always safer to wait out the storm.
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4: 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Highway 191 is one of the most beautiful drives in America. Towering red rock cliffs, wide open skies, and views that stop people in their tracks. But for the people who live here, Highway 191 isn't just a scenic highway. It's our way to work, our way home, and the road our families travel every day. Over the past few years, members of our community have lost their lives on this road. Some were neighbors, some were friends, some were people just passing through. Many accidents happen because drivers are distracted by the incredible scenery around Moab. Others happen when someone gets impatient and tries to pass on a narrow stretch of highway. Remember, Highway 191 has long stretches with no shoulders. There isn't much room for mistakes, so if you're traveling through our area, we ask one simple thing. Please slow down. Take in the beauty safely. Keep your eyes on the road, and only pass when it's truly safe and necessary. A few seconds of patience could save a life. 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
1: The biggest story across central and southeastern Utah this week remains the Babylon Fire in San Juan County. The wildfire has now burned more than 100,000 acres in the Mantee-La Salle National Forest, making it one of the largest active fires in the nation. Firefighters continue working around the clock to strengthen containment lines and protect homes, infrastructure, and other important community resources. Residents in areas west of Monticello that remain under a set evacuation warning are encouraged to stay alert, have emergency plans in place, and be prepared to leave if conditions change. Public land closures also remain in effect for portions of the Monticello Ranger District and parts of Canyonlands National Park. Officials remind residents and visitors to check the latest information through San Juan County Emergency Management and Utah Fire Info before traveling into the area. In Emory County, there's good news on the energy front. The Green River Energy Center is now fully operational. The large-scale solar and battery storage facility is delivering electricity to the regional power grid while providing a boost to the local economy. Drivers should also expect heavier than normal traffic on major highways, especially along US 191 between Moab, Monticello, and Blanding. Fire crews, emergency equipment, and industrial traffic continue moving throughout the region, so travelers are encouraged to allow extra time and use caution. And in Grand County, schools may be on summer break, but district offices remain open on their regular summer schedule. The Grand County School District has also announced a public technology sale on July 30th, featuring surplus Chromebooks and computers available for purchase.
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3: Canyon Country Computer Satellite Weather. For this morning, a clear sky, sunny to partly cloudy and hot today with a shower and thunderstorm spots in the afternoon, the high 102. Mostly cloudy with showers likely tonight, maybe a thunderstorm, the low 74. Wednesday, we'll have partly sunny skies with an isolated afternoon shower thunderstorm, high 96. For Thursday, mixed clouds and sun with a shower thunderstorm, high 96. I'm meteorologist Jim Rinaldi.
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6: Welcome to This Week in Moab, where we explore the history, legends, movies, people, and landscapes that make southeastern Utah one of the most remarkable destinations on Earth. This week, we'll revisit the birth of a famous national park, travel back to a classic Hollywood Western, visit a hidden overlook, and discover why local rocks were once part of the Sahara Desert.
7: On July 9, 1929, President Herbert Hoover signed the proclamation creating Arches National Monument. At the time, only a handful of travelers had seen the sandstone arches north of Moab. Local railroad agent Alexander Ringhofer spent years encouraging government officials to visit the area. His efforts paid off, and the new monument protected a unique geological landscape. Now, nearly a century later, millions of visitors from around the world come to experience this desert treasure.
6: Moab Movie Minute. This week's feature is the 1969 Western, McKenna's Gold. Many of the movie's canyon scenes were filmed in southeastern Utah, using the cliffs and mesas around Moab to create an untamed frontier. Today, those landscapes remain unchanged, allowing fans to experience the scenery as it was 50 years ago.
7: Landmark of the Week. This week, we're visiting the Jug Handle Arch Overlook, just north of Moab. It's a natural arch that can be viewed without a long hike. The arch sits high above the highway, resembling a stone jug handle. Morning light is best for photos, and pullouts offer great views. Sometimes the best discoveries are hiding in plain sight. Did you know that Moab sandstone began as giant sand dunes 190 million years ago? The Navajo sandstone was once part of one of the largest deserts on Earth. While hiking, you can still see frozen ripple marks from the ancient dunes.
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4: Highway 191, one of the most beautiful stretches of road in the Southwest. It winds through red rock canyons, desert skies, and the gateway to places we all love. Arches, canyonlands, home. But over the past 10 years, this highway has also taken something from us. Mothers, fathers, sons, daughters, friends, neighbors. Lives changed forever in a moment that could never be taken back. Highway 191 has no shoulders in many places. Sharp curves, steep hills, heavy truck traffic, and during the summer months, thousands of visitors unfamiliar with the road, all sharing the same narrow ribbon of pavement. 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Arrive alive, because no view, no schedule, no destination is worth a life. From all of us at KCYN, 97.1 FM, this tribute is for those we've lost and for those still traveling. Highway 191 today.

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Old Tut was a cowboy I knew years ago. Could put a stretch in a story like a 40-foot rope. Young and wide-eyed, I believed every word as he rambled through the canyons and stampeded herds. Swore there were still Comanches and then breaks to the south. It seemed good hands right in there that never rode out.

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We laughed, we cried, and I held you the whole night through. You know, I think of him often out there all alone. Maybe he was an angel.

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1: The biggest story across central and southeastern Utah this week remains the Babylon Fire in San Juan County. The wildfire has now burned more than 100,000 acres in the Mantee-La Salle National Forest, making it one of the largest active fires in the nation. Firefighters continue working around the clock to strengthen containment lines and protect homes, infrastructure, and other important community resources. Residents in areas west of Monticello that remain under a set evacuation warning are encouraged to stay alert, have emergency plans in place, and be prepared to leave if conditions change. Public land closures also remain in effect for portions of the Monticello Ranger District and parts of Canyonlands National Park. Officials remind residents and visitors to check the latest information through San Juan County Emergency Management and Utah Fire Info before traveling into the area. In Emory County, there's good news on the energy front. The Green River Energy Center is now fully operational. The large-scale solar and battery storage facility is delivering electricity to the regional power grid while providing a boost to the local economy. Drivers should also expect heavier than normal traffic on major highways, especially along US 191 between Moab, Monticello, and Blanding. Fire crews, emergency equipment, and industrial traffic continue moving throughout the region, so travelers are encouraged to allow extra time and use caution. And in Grand County, schools may be on summer break, but district offices remain open on their regular summer schedule. The Grand County School District has also announced a public technology sale on July 30th, featuring surplus Chromebooks and computers available for purchase.
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3: Canyon Country Computer Satellite Weather. For this morning, a clear sky, sunny to partly cloudy and hot today with a shower and thunderstorm at spots in the afternoon, the high 102. Mostly cloudy with showers likely tonight, maybe a thunderstorm, the low 74. Wednesday, we'll have partly sunny skies with an isolated afternoon shower and thunderstorm, high 96. For Thursday, mixed clouds and sun with a shower and thunderstorm, high 96. I'm meteorologist Jim Rinaldi.
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9: On July 9, 1929, President Herbert Hoover signed the proclamation creating Arches National Monument. At the time, only a handful of travelers had seen the sandstone arches north of Moab. Local railroad agent Alexander Ringhofer spent years encouraging government officials to visit the area. His efforts paid off, and the new monument protected a unique geological landscape. Now, nearly a century later, millions of visitors from around the world come to experience this desert treasure.
8: Moab Movie Minute. This week's feature is the 1969 Western, McKenna's Gold. Many of the movie's canyon scenes were filmed in southeastern Utah, using the cliffs and mesas around Moab to create an untamed frontier. Today, those landscapes remain unchanged, allowing fans to experience the scenery as it was 50 years ago.
9: Landmark of the Week. This week, we're visiting the Jug Handle Arch Overlook, just north of Moab. It's a natural arch that can be viewed without a long hike. The arch sits high above the highway, resembling a stone jug handle. Morning light is best for photos, and pullouts offer great views. Sometimes the best discoveries are hiding in plain sight. Did you know that Moab sandstone began as giant sand dunes 190 million years ago? The Navajo sandstone was once part of one of the largest deserts on Earth. While hiking, you can still see frozen ripple marks from the ancient dunes.
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2: 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People come from all over the world to see the beauty of southeastern Utah, and one of the most breathtaking drives anywhere is right here, Highway 191 through Moab. But this road demands your attention. There are long stretches with no shoulders, tight lanes, and heavy traffic from locals, visitors, trucks, and recreation vehicles. Every year, serious accidents happen here, and sadly, members of our community have lost their lives. Many of those crashes have something in common. Drivers looking at the scenery instead of the road. Drivers trying to pass because they're in a hurry. Drivers forgetting that the vehicle ahead may slow down suddenly. If you're visiting Moab, we're glad you're here. We hope you enjoy the incredible beauty of our area. But please remember, this road is not a racetrack. Slow down, stay alert. And if you're behind someone going a little slower, take a deep breath and be patient. Because arriving a minute later is always better than not arriving at all. 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
6: Coyotes are loud tonight.
7: They sure are, Clayton.
8: Dang, that shooting star just landed near the horses.
7: Look at there. 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
9: Earthlings, we are trying to locate Jackass Joe's.
8: Well, I'll be danged.
10: Yes, we are searching for Jackass Joe's UFO jerky in Crescent Junction, Utah.
9: Yes, at the junction of I-70 and Highway 191, exit 182.
8: Well, you two horny toads are a few miles away.
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8: Oh, Slim.
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2: The biggest story across central and southeastern Utah this week remains the Babylon Fire in San Juan County. The wildfire has now burned more than 100,000 acres in the Mantee-La Salle National Forest, making it one of the largest active fires in the nation. Firefighters continue working around the clock to strengthen containment lines and protect homes, infrastructure, and other important community resources. Residents in areas west of Monticello that remain under a set evacuation warning are encouraged to stay alert, have emergency plans in place, and be prepared to leave if conditions change. Public land closures also remain in effect for portions of the Monticello Ranger District and parts of Canyonlands National Park. Officials remind residents and visitors to check the latest information through San Juan County Emergency Management and Utah Fire Info before traveling into the area. In Emory County, there's good news on the energy front. The Green River Energy Center is now fully operational. The large-scale solar and battery storage facility is delivering electricity to the regional power grid while providing a boost to the local economy. Drivers should also expect heavier than normal traffic on major highways, especially along US 191 between Moab, Monticello, and Blanding. Fire crews, emergency equipment, and industrial traffic continue moving throughout the region, so travelers are encouraged to allow extra time and use caution. And in Grand County, schools may be on summer break, but district offices remain open on their regular summer schedule. The Grand County School District has also announced a public technology sale on July 30th, featuring surplus Chromebooks and computers available for purchase.
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4: Canyon Country Computer Satellite Weather. For this morning, a clear sky, sunny to partly cloudy and hot today with a shower and thunderstorm in spots in the afternoon, the high 102. Mostly cloudy with showers likely tonight, maybe a thunderstorm, the low 74. Wednesday, we'll have partly sunny skies with an isolated afternoon shower and thunderstorm, high 96. For Thursday, mixed clouds and sun with a shower and thunderstorm, high 96. I'm meteorologist Jim Rinaldi.
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8: 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I'm your local trail guide, Ferdy Pacheco. Headlines and alerts. National Weather Service has Moab running hot, with highs near 100 this week, plus smoke possible depending on wind direction. BLM and Utah fire managers show stage 2 restrictions across the state on private, unincorporated, and BLM lands. Canyonlands reports the Needles District temporarily closed from the Babylon Fire. Arches remains open. Hike of the week, Hickman Bridge Trail, managed by the National Park Service in Capitol Reef near Highway 24. It's 1.7 miles round trip, moderate, with about 400 feet of gain. Current surface is dry sandstone, packed dirt, and exposed ledges. Road conditions were updated July 9th, with weather changes possible fast. Go early, carry water, and watch slick rock edges. Bike Trail of the Week, Intrepid Trail System at Dead Horse Point State Park. Start near the Visitor Center or main Intrepid Trailhead. Build green to blue loops from about 1/2 mile to 17 miles on slick rock and mixed desert single track. Trail Forks reports the system clear and very dry this week. Ride morning shade, control speed near viewpoints, and bring more water than normal. Off-road trail of the week, Onion Creek Road, managed by the BLM northeast of Moab off Highway 128. It's about 20 miles round trip, a 3 on the Moab scale, best for high clearance vehicles. Current conditions are dry, dusty, and washboarded with shallow creek crossings. Under stage 2 restrictions, keep hot exhaust off grass and no open flames. This has been your Moab Outdoor Report, brought to you by Dewey's Bar and Restaurant, located in Eddie McStiff's Plaza, open daily at 11:30 a.m.

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1: 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Highway 191 is one of the most beautiful drives in America. Towering red rock cliffs, wide open skies, and views that stop people in their tracks. But for the people who live here, Highway 191 isn't just a scenic highway. It's our way to work, our way home, and the road our families travel every day. Over the past few years, members of our community have lost their lives on this road. Some were neighbors, some were friends, some were people just passing through. Many accidents happen because drivers are distracted by the incredible scenery around Moab. Others happen when someone gets impatient and tries to pass on a narrow stretch of highway. Remember, Highway 191 has long stretches with no shoulders. There isn't much room for mistakes, so if you're traveling through our area, we ask one simple thing. Please slow down. Take in the beauty safely. Keep your eyes on the road, and only pass when it's truly safe and necessary. A few seconds of patience could save a life. 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
1: Breaker 19, this here's Lazy Lizard. 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
2: 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This is Highway Ranger.
1: Hey, Ranger, do you know what exit I need to take off of I-70 to get to Jackass Joe's Jerky?
2: Yes, good buddy. 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Look for the Arches National Park and Moab exit sign for Highway 191.
1: Hey, is it true they have some of the best jerky in the USA?
2: Yepers, that's what I hear.
1: Dang, looks like a bunch of us 18-wheelers are lining up now. Heck, we got us a convoy heading for Jackass Joe's in Crescent Junction, Utah.
2: That's because they have the biggest and best assortment of jerky you have ever seen.
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3: The biggest story across central and southeastern Utah this week remains the Babylon Fire in San Juan County. The wildfire has now burned more than 100,000 acres in the Mantee-La Salle National Forest, making it one of the largest active fires in the nation. Firefighters continue working around the clock to strengthen containment lines and protect homes, infrastructure, and other important community resources. Residents in areas west of Monticello that remain under a set evacuation warning are encouraged to stay alert, have emergency plans in place, and be prepared to leave if conditions change. Public land closures also remain in effect for portions of the Monticello Ranger District and parts of Canyonlands National Park. Officials remind residents and visitors to check the latest information through San Juan County Emergency Management and Utah Fire Info before traveling into the area. In Emory County, there's good news on the energy front. The Green River Energy Center is now fully operational. The large-scale solar and battery storage facility is delivering electricity to the regional power grid while providing a boost to the local economy. Drivers should also expect heavier than normal traffic on major highways, especially along US 191 between Moab, Monticello, and Blanding. Fire crews, emergency equipment, and industrial traffic continue moving throughout the region, so travelers are encouraged to allow extra time and use caution. And in Grand County, schools may be on summer break, but district offices remain open on their regular summer schedule. The Grand County School District has also announced a public technology sale on July 30th, featuring surplus Chromebooks and computers available for purchase.
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5: Canyon Country Computer Satellite Weather for this afternoon in Moab. Scattered showers and thunderstorms, high 92. Tonight we'll have scattered showers and thunderstorms, low 74. For Blanding, scattered showers and thunderstorms this afternoon, high 82. We'll have scattered showers and thunderstorms tonight, low 66. And for Monticello, scattered showers and thunderstorms this afternoon, high 78. Scattered showers and thunderstorms tonight, we'll have a low around 61. I'm Lance Parrott.
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9: 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This week, we'll revisit the birth of a famous national park, travel back to a classic Hollywood Western, visit a hidden overlook, and discover why local rocks were once part of the Sahara Desert.
10: On July 9, 1929, President Herbert Hoover signed the proclamation creating Arches National Monument. At the time, only a handful of travelers had seen the sandstone arches north of Moab. Local railroad agent Alexander Ringhofer spent years encouraging government officials to visit the area. His efforts paid off, and the new monument protected a unique geological landscape.
3: Now, nearly a century later, millions of visitors from around the world come to experience this desert treasure.
9: Moab Movie Minute. This week's feature is the 1969 Western, McKenna's Gold. Many of the movie's canyon scenes were filmed in southeastern Utah, using the cliffs and mesas around Moab to create an untamed frontier. Today, those landscapes remain unchanged, allowing fans to experience the scenery as it was 50 years ago.
3: Landmark of the Week. This week, we're visiting the Jug Handle Arch Overlook, just north of Moab. It's a natural arch that can be viewed without a long hike. The arch sits high above the highway, resembling a stone jug handle. Morning light is best for photos, and pullouts offer great views. Sometimes the best discoveries are hiding in plain sight. Did you know that Moab sandstone began as giant sand dunes 190 million years ago? The Navajo sandstone was once part of one of the largest deserts on Earth. While hiking, you can still see frozen ripple marks from the ancient dunes.
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2: Highway 191, one of the most beautiful stretches of road in the Southwest. It winds through red rock canyons, desert skies, and the gateway to places we all love. Arches, canyonlands, home. But over the past 10 years, this highway has also taken something from us. Mothers, fathers, sons, daughters, friends, neighbors. Lives changed forever in a moment that could never be taken back. Highway 191 has no shoulders in many places. Sharp curves, steep hills, heavy truck traffic, and during the summer months, thousands of visitors unfamiliar with the road, all sharing the same narrow ribbon of pavement. Today, KCYN pauses to remember those who never made it home, to honor the families who carry that loss every day, and to remind every one of us behind the wheel, slow down, pay attention, give each other space. 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
2: Hey Moab, this is Grand County Emergency Manager Kate Finley. Here in Moab, we know that during monsoon season, it's important to watch the weather and be careful if planning to spend time in creek corridors, slot canyons, and dry washes. 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Whether you're on foot, in a vehicle, or on a bike, turn around, don't drown. 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
3: The biggest story across central and southeastern Utah this week remains the Babylon Fire in San Juan County. The wildfire has now burned more than 100,000 acres in the Mantee-La Salle National Forest, making it one of the largest active fires in the nation. Firefighters continue working around the clock to strengthen containment lines and protect homes, infrastructure, and other important community resources. Residents in areas west of Monticello that remain under a set evacuation warning are encouraged to stay alert, have emergency plans in place, and be prepared to leave if conditions change. Public land closures also remain in effect for portions of the Monticello Ranger District and parts of Canyonlands National Park. Officials remind residents and visitors to check the latest information through San Juan County Emergency Management and Utah Fire Info before traveling into the area. In Emory County, there's good news on the energy front. The Green River Energy Center is now fully operational. The large-scale solar and battery storage facility is delivering electricity to the regional power grid while providing a boost to the local economy. Drivers should also expect heavier than normal traffic on major highways, especially along US 191 between Moab, Monticello, and Blanding. Fire crews, emergency equipment, and industrial traffic continue moving throughout the region, so travelers are encouraged to allow extra time and use caution. And in Grand County, schools may be on summer break, but district offices remain open on their regular summer schedule. The Grand County School District has also announced a public technology sale on July 30th, featuring surplus Chromebooks and computers available for purchase.
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5: Canyon Country Computer Satellite Weather for this afternoon in Moab. Scattered showers and thunderstorms, high 92. Tonight we'll have scattered showers and thunderstorms, low 74. For Blanding, scattered showers and thunderstorms this afternoon, high 82. We'll have scattered showers and thunderstorms tonight, low 66. And for Monticello, scattered showers and thunderstorms this afternoon, high 78. Scattered showers and thunderstorms tonight, we'll have a low around 61. I'm Lance Parrott.
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10: 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Headlines and alerts. National Weather Service has Moab running hot, with highs near 100 this week, plus smoke possible depending on wind direction. BLM and Utah fire managers show stage 2 restrictions across the state on private, unincorporated, and BLM lands. Canyonlands reports the Needles District temporarily closed from the Babylon fire. Arches remains open. Hike of the week, Hickman Bridge Trail, managed by the National Park Service and Capitol Reef, near Highway 24. It's 1.7 miles round trip, moderate, with about 400 feet of gain. Current surface is dry sandstone, packed dirt, and exposed ledges. Road conditions were updated July 9th, with weather changes possible fast. Go early, carry water, and watch slick rock edges. Bike Trail of the Week, Intrepid Trail System at Dead Horse Point State Park. Start near the Visitor Center or main Intrepid Trailhead. Build green to blue loops from about 1/2 mile to 17 miles on slick rock and mixed desert single track. Trail Forks reports the system clear and very dry this week. Ride morning shade, control speed near viewpoints, and bring more water than normal. Off-road trail of the week, Onion Creek Road, managed by the BLM northeast of Moab off Highway 128. It's about 20 miles round trip, a 3 on the Moab scale, best for high clearance vehicles. Current conditions are dry, dusty, and washboarded with shallow creek crossings. Under stage 2 restrictions, keep hot exhaust off grass and no open flames. This has been your Moab Outdoor Report, brought to you by Dewey's Bar and Restaurant, located in Eddie McStiff's Plaza, open daily at 11:30 a.m.

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5: 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Highway 191 runs through one of the most beautiful landscapes in the world. Towering red rock cliffs, wide desert skies, and views that make people want to slow down and take it all in. And that's exactly the problem. Every year, accidents happen on Highway 191 because drivers are looking at the scenery instead of the road ahead. This highway has long stretches with no shoulders, heavy traffic, and very little room for mistakes. In recent years, members of our community have lost their lives here. So if you're visiting Moab, we're glad you came. Take pictures, enjoy the views, but please do it safely. Keep your eyes on the road, give yourself extra time, and only pass when it's absolutely safe to do so. Because the most important view of all is the road in front of you. 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
2: The biggest story across central and southeastern Utah this week remains the Babylon Fire in San Juan County. The wildfire has now burned more than 100,000 acres in the Mantee-La Salle National Forest, making it one of the largest active fires in the nation. Firefighters continue working around the clock to strengthen containment lines and protect homes, infrastructure, and other important community resources. Residents in areas west of Monticello that remain under a set evacuation warning are encouraged to stay alert, have emergency plans in place, and be prepared to leave if conditions change. Public land closures also remain in effect for portions of the Monticello Ranger District and parts of Canyonlands National Park. Officials remind residents and visitors to check the latest information through San Juan County Emergency Management and Utah Fire Info before traveling into the area. In Emory County, there's good news on the energy front. The Green River Energy Center is now fully operational. The large-scale solar and battery storage facility is delivering electricity to the regional power grid while providing a boost to the local economy. Drivers should also expect heavier than normal traffic on major highways, especially along US 191 between Moab, Monticello, and Blanding. Fire crews, emergency equipment, and industrial traffic continue moving throughout the region, so travelers are encouraged to allow extra time and use caution. And in Grand County, schools may be on summer break, but district offices remain open on their regular summer schedule. The Grand County School District has also announced a public technology sale on July 30th, featuring surplus Chromebooks and computers available for purchase.
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4: Canyon Country Computer Satellite Weather for this afternoon in Moab. Scattered showers and thunderstorms, high 92. Tonight we'll have scattered showers and thunderstorms, low 74. For Blanding, scattered showers and thunderstorms this afternoon, high 82. We'll have scattered showers and thunderstorms tonight, low 66. And for Monticello, scattered showers and thunderstorms this afternoon, high 78. Scattered showers and thunderstorms tonight, we'll have a low around 61. I'm Lance Parrott.
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7: Welcome to This Week in Moab, where we explore the history, legends, movies, people, and landscapes that make southeastern Utah one of the most remarkable destinations on Earth. This week, we'll revisit the birth of a famous national park, travel back to a classic Hollywood Western, visit a hidden overlook, and discover why local rocks were once part of the Sahara Desert.
8: On July 9, 1929, President Herbert Hoover signed the proclamation creating Arches National Monument. At the time, only a handful of travelers had seen the sandstone arches north of Moab. Local railroad agent Alexander Ringhofer spent years encouraging government officials to visit the area. His efforts paid off, and the new monument protected a unique geological landscape. Now, nearly a century later, millions of visitors from around the world come to experience this desert treasure.
7: Moab Movie Minute. This week's feature is the 1969 Western, McKenna's Gold. Many of the movie's canyon scenes were filmed in southeastern Utah, using the cliffs and mesas around Moab to create an untamed frontier. Today, those landscapes remain unchanged, allowing fans to experience the scenery as it was 50 years ago.
8: Landmark of the Week. This week, we're visiting the Jug Handle Arch Overlook, just north of Moab. It's a natural arch that can be viewed without a long hike. The arch sits high above the highway, resembling a stone jug handle. Morning light is best for photos, and pullouts offer great views. Sometimes the best discoveries are hiding in plain sight. Did you know that Moab sandstone began as giant sand dunes 190 million years ago? The Navajo sandstone was once part of one of the largest deserts on Earth. While hiking, you can still see frozen ripple marks from the ancient dunes.
7: Join us next week for more stories from Canyon Country and MoabRadio.com.

0: Hello, everyone. I'm Scott from Red Rock GMC. I'm a truck, obviously. Specifically, I'm a GMC Sierra 1500. I work hard, but I play harder. Camping, dirt bikes, jet skis, you name it. I can tow a ton. Actually, 6 tons. I also like cameras. I've got 14 of them. I know that's a lot, but it really helps with parking lots and maneuvering tight spaces.
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4: 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People come from all over the world to see the beauty of southeastern Utah, and one of the most breathtaking drives anywhere is right here, Highway 191 through Moab. But this road demands your attention. There are long stretches with no shoulders, tight lanes, and heavy traffic from locals, visitors, trucks, and recreation vehicles. Every year, serious accidents happen here, and sadly, members of our community have lost their lives. Many of those crashes have something in common. Drivers looking at the scenery instead of the road. Drivers trying to pass because they're in a hurry. Drivers forgetting that the vehicle ahead may slow down suddenly. If you're visiting Moab, we're glad you're here. We hope you enjoy the incredible beauty of our area. But please remember, this road is not a racetrack. Slow down, stay alert. And if you're behind someone going a little slower, take a deep breath and be patient. Because arriving a minute later is always better than not arriving at all. 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

0: computer satellite weather for this afternoon in Moab. Scattered showers and thunderstorms, high 92. Tonight we'll have scattered showers and thunderstorms, low 74. For Blanding, scattered showers and thunderstorms this afternoon, high 82. We'll have scattered showers and thunderstorms tonight, low 66. And for Monticello, scattered showers and thunderstorms this afternoon, high 78. Scattered showers and thunderstorms tonight, we'll have a low around 61. I'm Lance Parrott.
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4: 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Headlines and alerts. National Weather Service has Moab running hot, with highs near 100 this week, plus smoke possible depending on wind direction. BLM and Utah fire managers show stage 2 restrictions across the state on private, unincorporated, and BLM lands. Canyonlands reports the Needles District temporarily closed from the Babylon fire. Arches remains open. Hike of the week, Hickman Bridge Trail, managed by the National Park Service and Capitol Reef, near Highway 24. It's 1.7 miles round trip, moderate, with about 400 feet of gain. Current surface is dry sandstone, packed dirt, and exposed ledges. Road conditions were updated July 9th, with weather changes possible fast. Go early, carry water, and watch slick rock edges. Bike Trail of the Week, Intrepid Trail System at Dead Horse Point State Park. Start near the Visitor Center or main Intrepid Trailhead. Build green to blue loops from about 1/2 mile to 17 miles on slick rock and mixed desert single track. Trail Forks reports the system clear and very dry this week. Ride morning shade, control speed near viewpoints, and bring more water than normal. Off-road trail of the week, Onion Creek Road, managed by the BLM northeast of Moab off Highway 128. It's about 20 miles round trip, a 3 on the Moab scale. Best for high clearance vehicles. Current conditions are dry, dusty, and washboarded with shallow creek crossings. Under stage 2 restrictions, keep hot exhaust off grass and no open flames. 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

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Hi, everybody. I'm Bubba Bartosz. You're listening to the Canyon Country Evening Drive. I am broadcasting live right now from the studios right here on Bowling Alley Lane here in Moab, right in the same building as Rick's Glass Company. Hope you're having a good one out there. Hope you're having a great Wednesday. Whether you're headed home from work or out on the trail or just kicking back on the porch, thanks for spending part of your evening with me here on KCYN and listening to the music. If you got a request, send it down here to 435-261-6418. We get a lot of requests on this show, and I really like the requests because I know I'm playing what you guys want to hear, and that's what a radio station should be doing. And we try to mix it up with a big variety here, new country, old country, a little blues, a little old rock, some newer stuff, and you know, whatever folks want to hear, we try to mix it up. We don't play just the top 40, is what I'm trying to say, like a lot of the big stations play, you know, the top 40 artists and same artist over and over and over and over and over and over and over for years, you know, different songs, but same artist, top, you know, what, 100 or 200 artists every year, over and over and over and over. Anyway, we play a lot of independents here. People you never heard of, people trying to break into the business. Anyway, we just try to play good music. If it's good music, we try and play it. Here's some good music from way back in the day. Hey, do me a favor. Reach down there at the dash and turn it up, okay?

0: Oh, my goodness.
1: Tests in the United States revealed that beer contains small traces of female hormones. To prove their theory, they fed 100 men 12 pints of beer and observed that 100% of them started talking nonsense and couldn't drive.
0: Oh, that's a little cold, isn't it? Oh, my goodness. Here's Morgan Wallen. Spin you around. 124.

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Highway 191 is one of the most beautiful drives in America. Towering red rock cliffs, wide open skies, and views that stop people in their tracks. But for the people who live here, Highway 191 isn't just a scenic highway. It's our way to work, our way home, and the road our families travel every day. Over the past few years, members of our community have lost their lives on this road. Some were neighbors, some were friends, some were people just passing through. Many accidents happen because drivers are distracted by the incredible scenery around Moab. Others happen when someone gets impatient and tries to pass on a narrow stretch of highway. Remember, Highway 191 has long stretches with no shoulders. There isn't much room for mistakes, so if you're traveling through our area, we ask one simple thing. Please slow down. Take in the beauty safely. Keep your eyes on the road, and only pass when it's truly safe and necessary. A few seconds of patience could save a life. 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
2: The biggest story across central and southeastern Utah this week remains the Babylon Fire in San Juan County. The wildfire has now burned more than 100,000 acres in the Mantee-La Salle National Forest, making it one of the largest active fires in the nation. Firefighters continue working around the clock to strengthen containment lines and protect homes, infrastructure, and other important community resources. Residents in areas west of Monticello that remain under a set evacuation warning are encouraged to stay alert, have emergency plans in place, and be prepared to leave if conditions change. Public land closures also remain in effect for portions of the Monticello Ranger District and parts of Canyonlands National Park. Officials remind residents and visitors to check the latest information through San Juan County Emergency Management and Utah Fire Info before traveling into the area. In Emory County, there's good news on the energy front. The Green River Energy Center is now fully operational. The large-scale solar and battery storage facility is delivering electricity to the regional power grid while providing a boost to the local economy. Drivers should also expect heavier than normal traffic on major highways, especially along US 191 between Moab, Monticello, and Blanding. Fire crews, emergency equipment, and industrial traffic continue moving throughout the region, so travelers are encouraged to allow extra time and use caution. And in Grand County, schools may be on summer break, but district offices remain open on their regular summer schedule. The Grand County School District has also announced a public technology sale on July 30th, featuring surplus Chromebooks and computers available for purchase.
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4: Canyon Country Computer Satellite Weather for this afternoon in Moab. Scattered showers and thunderstorms, high 92. Tonight we'll have scattered showers and thunderstorms, low 74. For Blanding, scattered showers and thunderstorms this afternoon, high 82. We'll have scattered showers and thunderstorms tonight, low 66. And for Monticello, scattered showers and thunderstorms this afternoon, high 78. Scattered showers and thunderstorms tonight, we'll have a low around 61. I'm Lance Parrott.
5: Hey there, this is Bubba Bartosz. I want to let you know that I host the Canyon Country Evening Drive Monday through Friday here on KCYN from 3 to 6 p.m. Tune in and have some fun with me. Hey, you might even lose some weight.
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9: On July 9, 1929, President Herbert Hoover signed the proclamation creating Arches National Monument. At the time, only a handful of travelers had seen the sandstone arches north of Moab. Local railroad agent Alexander Ringhofer spent years encouraging government officials to visit the area. His efforts paid off, and the new monument protected a unique geological landscape. Now, nearly a century later, millions of visitors from around the world come to experience this desert treasure.
8: Moab Movie Minute. This week's feature is the 1969 Western, McKenna's Gold. Many of the movie's canyon scenes were filmed in southeastern Utah, using the cliffs and mesas around Moab to create an untamed frontier. Today, those landscapes remain unchanged, allowing fans to experience the scenery as it was 50 years ago.
9: Landmark of the Week. This week, we're visiting the Jug Handle Arch Overlook, just north of Moab. It's a natural arch that can be viewed without a long hike. The arch sits high above the highway, resembling a stone jug handle. Morning light is best for photos, and pullouts offer great views. Sometimes the best discoveries are hiding in plain sight. Did you know that Moab sandstone began as giant sand dunes 190 million years ago? The Navajo sandstone was once part of one of the largest deserts on Earth. While hiking, you can still see frozen ripple marks from the ancient dunes.
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10: 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He's flying through the airwaves screaming like an insane monkey. With no production crew, no female laughing at his jokes, no male sidekick bantering, and with no clue. Only Bubba and his music here on KCYN. He's live and local.

Well, let's see here. In today's country music history, in 1961, Patsy Cline was brought on the stage at the Grand Ole Opry in a wheelchair to tell her fans that she would be back singing soon. Cline had been seriously injured in a car accident outside the Madison High School in Nashville the previous month. That lady had a rough life. She really got famous, and then that was the end of that. Had a plane crash. Here's Patsy.

0: Arizona, man. What country am I in?
1: It doesn't matter. It's 5 o'clock somewhere.
0: It's always on 5 in Margaritaville, come to think of it.
1: Yeah, I heard that.
0: You've been there, haven't you?
1: Yes, sir.
0: I've seen your boat there.
1: I've been to Margaritaville a few times.
0: All right. Well, that's good.
1: Stumble my way back.
0: Okay. Well, we just want to make sure you can keep it between the navigational beacons.
1: Between the buoys. I got it.
0: All right. Well, it's 5 o'clock. Let's go somewhere.
1: I'm ready. Crank it up.
0: Let's get out of here.
1: I'm gone.

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3: Highway 191, one of the most beautiful stretches of road in the Southwest. It winds through red rock canyons, desert skies, and the gateway to places we all love. Arches, canyonlands, home. But over the past 10 years, this highway has also taken something from us. Mothers, fathers, sons, daughters, friends, neighbors. Lives changed forever in a moment that could never be taken back. Highway 191 has no shoulders in many places. Sharp curves, steep hills, heavy truck traffic, and during the summer months, thousands of visitors unfamiliar with the road, all sharing the same narrow ribbon of pavement. Today, KCYN pauses to remember those who never made it home, to honor the families who carry that loss every day, and to remind every one of us behind the wheel, slow down, pay attention, give each other space, arrive alive, because no view, no schedule, no destination is worth a life. From all of us at KCYN, 97.1 FM, this tribute is for those we've lost and for those still traveling. Highway 191 today.

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1: 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We were the Jeep Safari radio station last year, official radio station. Hopefully we will next year. It's a lot of fun. I like all those guys at the Red Rock Four-Wheeler Organization. Good folks. Seriously, really good folks. Let's see. On today's date, back in 2006, Johnny Cash was at number one on the album chart with American VA 100 Highways. Released on July 4th, the vocal parts were recorded before Cash's death, but the instruments were recorded after his death in 2005. So here's one of the cuts off of that album. Here's Johnny Cash, Love's Been Good to Me, from 2006.

in Portland before the winter chill. We used to go a-courtin'

Yeah, Mr. Johnny Cash. Hey, they have issued a flash flood warning. Applies to the Onion Creek area. The National Weather Service in Grand Junction issued a flash flood warning for southeastern Grand County in east central Utah until 5:30 this evening. At 2:28 p.m., Doppler radar indicated thunderstorms producing heavy rain across the warned area. Between 1 and 1.5 inches of rain have fallen. Flash flooding is ongoing or expected to begin shortly. I sure wish it rained hard down here in Moab. Not flood anything, but give us an inch or so of good light rain would be nice. They say life-threatening flash flooding, thunderstorms producing flash flooding. That's good. They got it off of radar. Let's see. Some locations that will experience flash flooding include Onion Creek drainage, southeastern Grand County. So I don't know where the Onion Creek is, but anyway, I guess Onion Creek's fixing to flood. Where is Onion Creek? I need to look that up. Here's some more country music for you. Hey, if you got a request, send a text down here, 435-261-6418. We've had a ton already. A lot of these songs we're playing are all requested, so hey, get your name in the pot and send a request down here. By the way, we're still doing a playlist for the Grand Auto Sales here, Canyonland Auto Sales here in Moab, the used car dealership. And they have their own playlist that they picked here about a month ago. We've been playing for about a month. If you want a playlist for your company, contact us down here. Send a text down here to 435-261-6418. It's a lot of fun, and you can have your employees each pick a song, and we will play it every day here a couple of three times per day here on KCYN. Just a fun thing to do. Yeah.

Yeah, Richard just getting richer and richer and richer. And they can afford all the gas they want. They don't even think about the cost of gas. Just fill it up. They don't get in trouble. Just call my

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1: Oh, that's right. Hey, here's a little girl from Moab, Utah. This is Kylie's.

Oh, yeah. My friend Clifton Jansky down there in San Antonio was starting to have a hit with that song right there. And George Strait, being from down around San Antonio, Poteet and all them areas, he heard that song and he decided to cover it. Well, there went Clifton Jansky's hit. George Strait took right off with it and went right through the roof. You know that George Strait has more number one country hits than any artist in history. If you're playing one of his songs, it's just one of many, many, many great songs he's had out. And he still gets a lot of play on classic country stations and stuff. Not so much on the big stations, but they throw him in there. They have to, because they want to call himself a country station. You can't be a country station without playing George and Alan Jackson and Toby Keith and some of them guys. Anyway, you know, I finally started exercising. Now I can almost carry all the groceries in one trip. Almost. If they had good bags, I probably could, but these little thin plastic bags, I mean paper bags they give you now, everything's in the stores wrapped in plastic, and you can't have plastic bags in the stores in Moab and a lot of places. But everything in that store, the meat, chips, you know, everything's wrapped in plastic. But you got to put that plastic in a paper bag to take it home. I don't know. Does that make sense to anybody? Just me, I guess. Doesn't make sense to me at all. Oh. Hey, the White House today announced a new $5 billion Genesis mission initiative focusing on using artificial intelligence to accelerate scientific research in the United States. Lawmakers in Washington continue debating defense spending and trade policy, with tariff issues remaining a major topic in the Congress this week. Yeah. Now we're into it with Canada again, pissing off all the Canadians up there. And I don't know. I guess they need to pay more. We need to pay more for their goods. To punish them, they won't sell so much. But, you know, when it gets down to potash and their electricity and stuff, I don't know. We get 80, almost 90% of our potash from Canada. What if they start taxing that? Then fertilizer, it's a key ingredient, fertilizer. So, farmers, get ready for next spring for fertilizer season. Here's Jason Aldean.

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2: The biggest story across central and southeastern Utah this week remains the Babylon Fire in San Juan County. The wildfire has now burned more than 100,000 acres in the Mantee-La Salle National Forest, making it one of the largest active fires in the nation. Firefighters continue working around the clock to strengthen containment lines and protect homes, infrastructure, and other important community resources. Residents in areas west of Monticello that remain under a set evacuation warning are encouraged to stay alert, have emergency plans in place, and be prepared to leave if conditions change. Public land closures also remain in effect for portions of the Monticello Ranger District and parts of Canyonlands National Park. Officials remind residents and visitors to check the latest information through San Juan County Emergency Management and Utah Fire Info before traveling into the area. In Emory County, there's good news on the energy front. The Green River Energy Center is now fully operational. The large-scale solar and battery storage facility is delivering electricity to the regional power grid while providing a boost to the local economy. Drivers should also expect heavier than normal traffic on major highways, especially along US 191 between Moab, Monticello, and Blanding. Fire crews, emergency equipment, and industrial traffic continue moving throughout the region, so travelers are encouraged to allow extra time and use caution. And in Grand County, schools may be on summer break, but district offices remain open on their regular summer schedule. The Grand County School District has also announced a public technology sale on July 30th, featuring surplus Chromebooks and computers available for purchase.
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4: Canyon Country Computer Satellite Weather. As we head into the evening, what's left of these scattered thunderstorms will taper off. Then we're looking at showers throughout the night with a low of 74. And then for tomorrow, Thursday, a slight chance of rain off and on throughout the day, a high of 96 and a low of 75, under mostly clear skies. On Friday, it'll be hot and sunny with a high of 101. Finally, on Saturday, it'll be hot and sunny with a high of 103. I'm Brian Williams.
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7: From red rock heat to high desert trails, this is KCYN's Moab Outdoor Report. I'm your local trail guide, Ferdy Pacheco. Headlines and alerts. National Weather Service has Moab running hot, with highs near 100 this week, plus smoke possible depending on wind direction. BLM and Utah fire managers show stage 2 restrictions across the state on private, unincorporated BLM lands. Canyonlands reports the Needles District temporarily closed from the Babylon fire. Arches remains open. Hike of the week, Hickman Bridge Trail, managed by the National Park Service in Capitol Reef near Highway 24. It's 1.7 miles round trip, moderate, with about 400 feet of gain. Current surface is dry sandstone, packed dirt, and exposed ledges. Road conditions were updated July 9th, with weather changes possible fast. Go early, carry water, and watch slick rock edges. Bike Trail of the Week, Intrepid Trail System at Dead Horse Point State Park. Start near the Visitor Center or main Intrepid Trailhead. Build green to blue loops from about 1/2 mile to 17 miles on slick rock and mixed desert single track. Trail Forks reports the system clear and very dry this week. Ride morning shade, control speed near viewpoints, and bring more water than normal. Off-road trail of the week, Onion Creek Road, managed by the BLM northeast of Moab off Highway 128. It's about 20 miles round trip, a 3 on the Moab scale, best for high clearance vehicles. Current conditions are dry, dusty, and washboarded with shallow creek crossings. Under stage 2 restrictions, keep hot exhaust off grass and no open flames. 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

Oh, yeah. Good music there. Here's Red Farron. One called Just Like Johnny.

0: The Doors in 1967 appear on American Bandstand. July 22nd in 1967, after enjoying a pair of number three hits with See You in September and I Got Rhythm, The Happenings enter the Billboard Top 40 with Mammy, My Mammy, a song made famous by vaudeville artist Al Jolson in the 20s. Let's see, The Beatles in 1967 on today's date released All You Need Is Love, Baby You're a Rich Man, originally titled One of the Beautiful People in the U.S. Excuse me, man, I had a sneeze. Oh, man, that was horrible. Can y'all tell it's a live show? I can't punch that out like a lot of big stations. They have a delay, and they could just punch that sneeze right on out of there, but I can't. Let's see, in 1969, Aretha Franklin is arrested for disorderly conduct after creating a disturbance in a Detroit parking lot after posting $50 bail. She ran down the road sign while leaving the police station. Man. 1971, 19 days after lead singer Jim Morrison passed away, The Doors are awarded a gold album for L.A. Woman. 1977, while on stage in Cohasset, Massachusetts, Tony Orlando shocked the crowd and his group Dawn by announcing his retirement from show business following a short illness. Tony was back at work 2 months later but could never find the chart success he once enjoyed. And finally, in 1979, on July 22nd, Little Richard, appearing as Reverend Richard Pinman, speaks at a revival meeting in North Richmond, California. He warns the congregation about the evils of rock and roll music and declares if God can save an old homosexual like me, he can save anybody. I guess so. You know what? I could sure use little Tutti Frutti.
1: Womp, bomp, loom, bomp, lomp, bomp, bomp, Tutti Frutti, oh, who?
0: I don't know what Tutti Frutti is.

Tutti Frutti. He was a fruity. Oh, man. Oh, come on, Bubba. Hey, let's see. It's time now for a little newspaper history. January 29th in 1885 in Utah County, up there around Salt Lake, Sheriff Turner arrests a 45-year-old Price man and his 15-year-old daughter on the charge of incest. Turner was alerted to watch for the pair on the train from Carbon County. That was in the Salt Lake Herald. Ah, dang. Crazy people back then, too. February 17th, 1909, William Blood, Kaysville, 30, commits suicide by tying a wire around his neck and attaching the other end to the cogwheel of an old binder. When activated, the wire is pulled in and he is strangled. That was in the Deseret News. Oh, my goodness. Ugh. December 2nd, 1899, Jay Blumen, a small Russian peddler, is arrested by Salt Lake City officer Dan Dillon on the charge of exposing his person to young girls on their way to and from school. He is sentenced to 125 days in jail. In Salt Lake's Tribune, they should have tarred and feathered his little tallywhackers, what they should have done. Let's see, April 1st, 1935, the body of Robert Weech, 21, washes ashore near Black Rock on the Great Salt Lake. Weech was operating a homemade canvas watercraft with his friend, Jen Olson, 19. The following day, the body of Olson is found a quarter mile offshore from Bumasteer on the Great Salt Lake. That was in the Salt Lake Telegraph. Well, I tell you what, the crazy stuff back then. Here's Hank Jr.

Well, that's a good song to be heading out of here with. I'm going to head on out, going to skedaddle. Y'all have a great weekend. Great night. It's not weekend yet. Well, I thought it was Friday already. It's only Wednesday. We're halfway over the hump. Anyway, have a good night tonight. Drive careful. I hope we get a little rain here in Moab. We don't want to flood, but we sure could use some lawn watering and water some of these trees down here. It's been so dry. We did get a little bit last night, but not a lot. But it all helps. So hopefully we'll get a little more rain down here in the valley. We're getting plenty up here on the mountains and places, so that's good too. Anyway, if they do give you a flood warning, we're still under a watch. Well, I think that watch has ended, but if you hear of a flood warning, get up to high ground. Don't be camping down there in the bottom by some creek somewhere, because this will flood faster than you think, and you get caught with your britches down. It's not good. It's not safe. We'll see you tomorrow from 3 to 6 right here on the Canyon Country Evening Drive. I want to give a shout-out to my brother Ronnie and his son River and all the folks listening down in Texas. I appreciate it. And the folks listening all over the world that send me text and request songs. I think it's awesome. Thank y'all. Bye.

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2: The biggest story across central and southeastern Utah this week remains the Babylon Fire in San Juan County. The wildfire has now burned more than 100,000 acres in the Mantee-La Salle National Forest, making it one of the largest active fires in the nation. Firefighters continue working around the clock to strengthen containment lines and protect homes, infrastructure, and other important community resources. Residents in areas west of Monticello that remain under a set evacuation warning are encouraged to stay alert, have emergency plans in place, and be prepared to leave if conditions change. Public land closures also remain in effect for portions of the Monticello Ranger District and parts of Canyonlands National Park. Officials remind residents and visitors to check the latest information through San Juan County Emergency Management and Utah Fire Info before traveling into the area. In Emory County, there's good news on the energy front. The Green River Energy Center is now fully operational. The large-scale solar and battery storage facility is delivering electricity to the regional power grid while providing a boost to the local economy. Drivers should